0: hits you love.
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1: 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'Cause they say the bigger the love, the harder the fall.

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1: Ladies and gentlemen, I'm gonna tell you about one of the many men. 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He was 1 out of 10. I wish that I knew it then. I'm still recovering. Truly invulnerable, I love a sentiment. 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Thought I was safe again, thought he was innocent.

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1: 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With all the hits you need all night. This is Night Mix. Shorty's that you're coming with.

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1: All right there. Good morning. Thank you for being here with us. So today, the mornings are still pretty cool, I would say. They're still not too bad. But yeah, it's going to get warmer gradually. So we're looking at highs of about 37, 38 degrees today. Going to gradually get a little bit warmer tomorrow and the day after, closer to about 39 degrees or so. So just keep that in mind. Tonight, we're going to have lows of about 24 degrees, 25 degrees, something like that. And across the capital, it's currently 23 degrees Celsius. Good morning.
2: Do you know what? Yesterday, it felt like the weather wasn't actually that bad.
1: No, it's been actually quite mild, dare I say.
2: Maybe we're getting used to it.
1: I don't know.
2: Maybe that's what it is.
1: I don't think so, but it is. Yeah, I think it's going to get warmer, like I said, tomorrow, the day after. We'll see. We'll see how it goes, if it goes up to 40.
0: Wake up. Now, the morning show with Sally and Rob on Nile FM.
2: Wake up. Right then, good morning. Hello.
1: Hi, good morning. How's it going? Hope everyone is doing well. It is Monday. You've made it to Monday. Woot woot. Congratulations. It's August 10th.
2: I can't believe it.
1: Yeah.
2: 10th of August already?
1: 10th of August. My dad's birthday is in 2 days as well. So
2: have you gotten something?
1: Yeah, we're going to get him something. We're going to do like a whole like thing. It's going to be nice. Yeah.
2: You can't talk about it now.
1: No, I'm not going to talk about it on air.
2: Just in case he's listening.
1: Yeah, I don't think he is. But yeah, just in case. My mom is usually listening, to be fair.
2: Thing is, my parents never listen. But when they do, is always the time when I talk about them.
1: Well, yeah. That's hopefully nice things that you're saying, right? Otherwise...
2: There was this one time, I was like, hey, you remember Christmas? That's the one time you go back to your parents' house and then remember why you moved out in the first place. And my mum texts me saying,
1: don't talk to me ever again.
2: We're listening. So I'm just, okay, sorry.
1: I'm just doing the radio presenter thing. Like, yeah, you're like, da, da, da, da, da, da.
2: Exactly.
1: You know, we're all traumatized. All good.
2: Anyway, how was your Sunday?
1: My Sunday, it was pretty good, actually. I had bits and pieces. I don't think I had a couple of errands to run, so yeah. I did that in the day. And then I've been napping in the afternoons for a couple of hours.
2: Yeah, you did. Nice one.
1: I know. So when I nap, I like nap like I wake up like I don't know what day it is. No, I don't make those noises. You do.
2: How'd you know?
1: Okay, well, you are known to fall asleep a little bit in the cars.
2: Oh, yeah, true.
1: Yeah.
2: Do I snore in the car?
1: Sometimes. Sometimes,
2: really?
1: Depending on how how tired you are, sometimes it can, you know, be quite symphonic.
2: Okay. Well, now I'm slightly embarrassed.
1: A bittersweet symphony. No, it's fine. Yeah, but yeah, ultimately, yeah, I wake up like 2 days ago, I think I fell asleep. I had a bit of a nap in the afternoon and I woke up and I was like, oh my gosh. Like, did I miss the show? And I was like completely discombobulated. I just did not know which way was up. I was like, why is it light outside? And I was like, and then I realized it was like, still, it was like, I think it must have been like, it wasn't even that late. It must have been like 3 p.m.
2: But you didn't realize what day it was.
1: And
2: you
1: Yeah.
2: Oh,
1: I had
2: that.
1: Such a panic.
2: I've done that before.
1: Yeah.
2: Like, wait, what day is it? What time is it? Like, Cairo, come here, my son. It's like, oi, what? Yes. It's only three in the afternoon.
1: It's still the same day.
2: Yes, but what day is it? The same day it was yesterday.
1: Yeah,
2: that doesn't make any sense.
1: Bless him. No, but it's a really really it's a strange thing. It's a strange thing with that, because I think like you wake up maybe in the middle of like a dream cycle or something like that. So you're still in the dream. You're not fully awake. It's just I don't know what it is, but yeah, that's. Definitely been something that I've been experiencing over the last couple of days, just like waking up in a bit of a panic.
2: I'm so glad it's not just me, honestly.
1: Have you ever done it on a Friday?
2: Especially after having my week off, you know, recently.
1: Yeah. No, but have you ever done that on a Friday where like you, obviously we don't have work on Friday, we're not doing the show.
2: Yes.
1: And so like I did it once where like I woke up at the time my alarm would have went off and I was like, I didn't set my alarms. And I got up and I started getting ready and whatever. And then I realized... I need to go back to bed. This is stupid.
2: Awesome. Yes, I have. I've woken up on a Friday at some point. I thought, wait.
1: Yeah.
2: What time is it? And is it daytime or nighttime? Let me have a look outside. Okay, it's nighttime. So it says it's 7. Is that 7 in the morning or 7? Yeah. I mean, it's such a, like, it's very confusing.
1: I can only imagine it must be so much worse for people, like, who travel a lot or, like, pilots, things like that. You know, people who just are always on a different time zone.
2: They've got their stuff together, honestly.
1: Oh, really?
2: Yeah, probably.
1: I don't think, yeah. Anyways,
2: right,
1: if you are a pilot or someone who is constantly traveling between time zones, let us know. We would love to hear from you.
2: Yes, put us out of our misery, please, at 015-595-1042. Fancy some Chelsea?
1: Chelsea Cutler?
2: Yes.
1: Let's do it.
2: Stay anything. There is.

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0: Oh, look at that. It's Morgan Wallen and Been By Now.
1: Yeah, I like that song a lot. Morgan Wallen there, a bit of country vibes for you right here on Now FM.
0: Yeah. You have to do the yeehaw.
1: No, I can't do it. You have to do something. You can yeehaw. Give us your best yeehaw then.
0: Slap my thigh and call me...
1: Judy. Hi, Judy.
0: Jelly Roll.
1: If you say so. Yes. Good morning, good morning.
0: It's
1: 16 minutes past 7. So I told you what I got up to yesterday. What did you get up to, Rob?
0: Oh, you don't want to know.
1: Were you just running errands around Cairo?
0: No. It's kind of libelous. So anyway, I found out yesterday, you found out my phone was disconnected.
1: Yeah, yeah.
0: Apparently everyone...
1: Yeah, but what after that?
0: I spent the entire day kind of doing that.
1: Okay, so when you got home, what did you do? Did you go to sleep or did you make dinner?
0: No, not at all. Oh, I did make bread last night, of course.
1: Of course you did. Yeah. See, look at Miss.
0: Daddy, I'm hungry. What can I eat? I'm like, well, you just wait there, son.
1: Have a loaf of bread.
0: I'll make you some bread in a minute. So, okay. But he loves the bread, you know? My son loves the bread.
1: Yeah. Well, but that's also because it's the only thing you make, bless him. What else is he going to eat?
0: Noodles.
1: Ew. It's like carbs on carbs on carbs.
0: Do you know what? I discovered that he's eating noodles dry. And I'm like, no, don't do that.
1: Really?
0: It's really bad for you.
1: My sister used to do that. She just put them in like a bowl when she was little. And she would put like, you know, like the spice that comes with it on top of it. And then she would just eat it like kind of like just almost like chips.
0: No, you can't do that. Because like then it
1: No, nothing happens to you. Nothing. It's not going to.
0: Really?
1: It's like the whole, like your body will just digest it. But it's just generally speaking, not a whole lot of.
0: Well, if that's the case, then I don't need to bother spending all that time heating it up.
1: Well, yeah.
0: Actually, I do have a question for you.
1: Yes.
0: When you're making those noodles, when do you put the sauce in? You know, the little packet of the.
1: I like the soup. So I would always like boil the noodles.
0: Yeah.
1: So if it's, I would put like 2 cups of water, basically. Once the noodles have boiled, then I add the spice, basically.
0: Remove the water?
1: No, I leave the water.
0: Oh, okay.
1: I don't like it without the water.
0: Okay.
1: And then sometimes there's like an oil with it. Like sometimes I don't like
0: special chicken.
1: If whatever, but I don't like the oil, so I never use the oil.
0: Chuck in the bin.
1: All of it. Yeah, exactly. Yeah. So that's how I prepare mine. How about you?
0: I've got no idea because I've tried it before and I've tried it without.
1: You never had like a cup of noodles. You just like pour water and like the flavor.
0: Yeah, you do that, but then like when do you put? Anyway, so what I do is I normally add the water.
1: Yeah.
0: Add the noodles. Wait until they like. Bigger.
1: Yeah.
0: Then pour out some of the water, but still leave a little bit left at the bottom.
1: Okay, so like a bit of a broth.
0: Yeah. Yeah. Put it back on the stove. Turn the stove off.
1: Yeah.
0: Add the thing and stir around.
1: What's the thingy? What is that? The spice?
0: The
1: little spice packet.
0: Yeah, the powdery stuff.
1: Yeah, the flavor.
0: And then I give it to the boy, but before I give it to him...
1: Oh, yeah, because...
0: And I drink some of it, because it's so good.
1: Why don't you just make one for yourself?
0: Because I don't want one.
1: Just want to eat your kid's one.
0: No, I don't like it.
1: My mom used to do that.
0: It's dad tax.
1: My mom used to do that as well. My mom, when we were little, like she'd always obviously like plate our food for us and give it to us. And so like she'd always do that, and then she'd always take a spoon. I'd be like, Mom, just make your own plate. Like have your own giant plate.
0: Parental tax.
1: Yeah. So she would always do that. And to this day, she like if I'm over, she's like, I'm like, can you just like you know put me? And she'd always take a spoon. I'm like, Mommy took a spoon. She's like,
0: right.
1: Yeah.
0: There's two reasons for that. One is because we want some. Secondly, is just to make sure it's okay for you.
1: Oh yeah, yeah. Just make sure it's not poisoned.
0: That's it. Yeah.
1: If anything happens to you, it's got to happen to me first.
0: It's going to happen to both of us. You're going to eat the majority of it. So that was pretty much my day yesterday.
1: Okay, so noodles. Nothing. Noodles was the highlight of your day.
0: Kind of, yeah.
1: Okay, interesting.
0: Nothing else. Maybe.
1: All right, well, coming up a little bit on the show in a little bit, we've got the brain teaser, the morning show brain teaser, so stick around for that.
0: Yeah.
1: Well, and we've also got the real world later on as well on the show, after 8 o'clock.
0: It's my turn as well.
1: It's your turn this morning, so. I wonder what movie Rob is going to be selecting. Stick around after 8 o'clock to find out that.
0: And I'm going to have to think about this.
1: I'm sure you will. What music do we got coming up then?
0: Right, so if you are looking for brand new music, we've got something from a few different artists.
1: Artists.
0: But yeah, remember Stormzy the other day? We were saying he's a bit like in your face.
1: Well, you were saying that.
0: Yeah, Stormzy, Vossy Bop.
1: Interesting.
0: Yeah.
1: Okay, I don't know what that means.
0: I don't know what that means either, but it's on the way. But also Paramore, we've got Somber, and next we'll do Major Lazer.
1: Major Lazer and Skip Marley can't take it from me.
0: Say in your Canadian accent.
1: That is a Canadian accent. Okay, Major Lazer.
0: Say it again.
1: Major Lazer.
0: No, it needs to be like Major Lazer.
1: No one talks like that.
0: Yeah, but if Major Lazer, it's not the same.
1: No, it's not. No, but if you can say Major Lazer, and I can say Major Lazer, and then between us, people hopefully will understand the English.
0: Coming up next, it's Major Lazer. See? It's better.
1: And Skip Marley.

0: 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Okay, I'm going back to my normal voice. Hi, I'm Hisham Musa, and this is The Watchlist. 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

0: is.
1: You.
0: Oh, I thought we were going to say food, but go on then. Sienna, Spyro, and Great Expectations.
1: Yeah, that's the worst way to spend your life. Have great expectations and then have them dashed on the rocks. Da da da.
0: Just like when you order food and you know it's going to be really good and then suddenly it's really not.
1: No, I'm just joking. I'm a very optimistic person, really. It's good to have great expectations. And I really like that song from Sienna Spyro. Really jazzy vocals, very chill vibe. Hope you're enjoying the tunes this morning. We do have a morning show brain teaser for you.
0: Oh, yeah.
1: And it is also, there's food involved.
0: Right, but for the second date, it involves a particular type of food.
1: Yes, right? It does. That's right. Exactly. So yesterday we were talking all about pizza. I don't remember how we got onto the topic of pizza yesterday.
0: The topic.
1: Yeah, the toppings. Yeah, but today we also have a little bit of a brain teaser and there is food.
0: That was the whole brain teaser yesterday.
1: Oh, yeah, it was. You're right. Oh, yeah.
0: How did we get onto that? It was the brain teaser.
1: Yeah, that would be why. All right, this is how the brain teaser goes this morning. You are in a place called Wally's World, and there's only one law. There is a mirror, but no reflection. There is pizza with cheese, but not sausage.
0: Fine.
1: There is pepper, but no salt. There is a door, yet no entrance or exit. What is the law? Da-na.
0: I'm a bit stuck. Right, so you're in a place called Wally's World. There's only one law.
1: Yes.
0: There is a mirror, but there's no reflection.
1: True.
0: Fine. There is pizza. High five.
1: With cheese.
0: It's got cheese, but no sausage.
1: Yeah.
0: Perfect. But there is pepper, but no salt.
1: And there's a door, but no entrance or exit. So what's the law? Get in touch and let us know what you think this morning. We want to hear from you.
0: Okay, that's a bit tough. That is a bit tough. 015-5955-1042. Although the whole salt thing sounds like my house last night.
1: Well, you don't have salt in your house?
0: Well, I was making bread. And you have to put some salt in the mix, right?
1: Yeah.
0: I go to grab the massive salt shaker that I bought recently. I was like...
1: Did you dump the whole thing in it?
0: Oi, boy! where's all the salt gone?
1: Why are you guys using so much salt?
0: He's like, I don't know. I was like, no, that sounds guilty. Where is all the salt? I don't know, Daddy. I didn't touch it. I was like, yeah, listen, I'm going to be angry if you lie to me.
1: Right.
0: But just tell me, where is all the salt? I don't know.
1: Aw. Did he try to do a bubble bath or something and use salt?
0: I was like, right, go on, bedtime. No, Dad, don't do it.
1: So hang on a second. Are you sure it wasn't you? Or are you just accusing yourself?
0: Why would I use a whole,
1: Was it like when last time you used it, was it completely full?
0: Pretty much, yeah. I mean, there was one time when I tried to, it's broken, but anyway. And when it was nearly full, you'd pour it and it all fall out. But now we had at least a quarter of it left.
1: Okay.
0: Where did it go?
1: There you go. There's another question for you. You're doing the Twilight Zone.
0: Yeah, that's the brain teaser for my house.
1: Okay.
0: So anyway, you're in a place called Wally's World. There is only one law. There is a mirror, but there's no reflection. There is pizza with cheese. Nice. But there's no sausage. Perfect. There's pepper, but no salt. There is a door, yet no entrance or exit.
1: What is the law? Get in touch, 015-5955-1042. Let us know what you think the answer is. Creative answers are requested and welcome.
0: Yes. And I love the fact that it's 2 days in a row now we've had a brain teaser that's all about pizza.
1: I need to get some pizza, I think.
0: Right.
1: And to get out of my system.
0: Pepperoni?
1: Yeah, probably.

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1: My brothers don't die, we just rusty bark. I tell your girl to link me at the coffee shop. Getting freaky in the sheets, we're taking body shots. Then I finish with a fish with just to top it off, ayy. My brothers don't die, we just rusty bark. 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

pay me some. Man, I'm dropping bangers on your baby mums. 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Word. They wanna see me nude. Word. My name's Stiff Chocolate. I got nothing left to prove. I got holes in my lapel, rubbing shoulders with your girl. Huh? Which one of said that I will go to jail? What?

0: Yes, Vossy Bob. I know exactly what that means now.
1: Oh, good morning. Hello. It's Monday. Hello to Ahem, who says, good morning, Rob and Sally. Thank you very much for your message. I hope everyone is doing well. We do have a brain teaser, and there is pizza involved.
0: Yes, there is. Thank goodness. And everyone can have some. Right, so you're on a place called Wally's World. Mm-hmm. Does that make any difference?
1: Yes.
0: Okay. Right, so Wally's World, and there's only one law. Mm-hmm. And that law is...
1: That law is. That's a British accent.
0: It's the law.
1: The law is.
0: Yes. There is a mirror, but no reflection. I'm very conscious of that. There is a pizza with cheese, but no sausage. There is pepper, but no salt. There is a door, yet no entrance or exit. What is the...
1: Law.
0: Law.
1: We'll talk about why you do that with your accent later on the show, because I'm actually quite geeky about it, and I've actually learned a lot about it when I was studying accents.
0: It's the law.
1: If you say law and.
0: Law and.
1: You don't say that, though. When you're just saying it quickly, you add what's called a connecting R. Law and.
0: There's only one law and?
1: No. You're consciously doing it now, but it's part of the British accent. It makes it easier for you to go from a vowel sound into another. You create like it's a connecting R.
0: Are you going to start talking about ABBA next?
1: Aberrand.
0: Aberrand. Aberrand, of course, their biggest songs.
1: Anyways, yeah, that was a brain teaser this morning. Nothing to do with the British accent. But yeah, it's all about Wally's World. Hello to Meha getting in touch this morning. Says, good morning, Rob and Sally. You got the correct answer. Well done to you. Thank you very much. Smart, smart, smart response. Thank you for that. Hello also to Enes, who gets in touch. He says, is that brain teaser like the backrooms movie premise or what? I don't know what that movie is, dude. So, it's a lot simpler than you might think. But yeah, get in touch and let us know what you think the answer is. Go on, Rob.
0: We need a pizza in the brain teaser tomorrow. And then if we can do a whole week of pizza brain teasers.
1: I'm sure we can, probably.
0: We will make it happen.
1: Hello to Khairat Khatib getting in touch this morning. It says, Wally seems like a nice place. Would you promise if my answer to the brain teaser is right, would you talk to my boss so that I can go to Wally's instead of work today?
0: Yeah, send his number. Send his number. I'll call him.
1: And he gets the correct answer. Well done, Khaled. Well done. He says, this is what it is. Well done.
0: Oh.
1: And you want to hear a great request, actually. A really, really good song from Shakira. So we'll see if we can do that for you. Yes, my friend. Keep the answers coming through this morning on the Morning Show Brain Teaser. Your brain teaser goes like this.
0: Sally's going to read it because I'm going to find that song.
1: Okay. You are in a place called Wally's World, and there is only one law. There is a mirror, but no reflection. There is a pizza with cheese, but not sausage. There is pepper, but no salt. There is a door, yet no entrance or exit. What is the law? Get in touch and let us know this morning. We do want to hear from you. How can people do that, Rob?
0: 015-5955-1042 does not mean you're going to get a free pizza.
1: No, we're not promising any free pizzas, but we are promising an applause.
0: Yes, there you go. Bravo. There you go. Bravo. Not as good as a pizza, especially without sausage. But anyway, if you want to have a go at working that out, you've got the number now. And let's get back to some songs. Ella Langley, Be Her.
1: Yeah, let's do that. And we'll see what we can do for you, Khaled, in a little bit.
2: 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Number one. Number one. Number one. 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

0: It's Shakira.
1: Wait for it. She's still singing.
0: She's already got her stuff. She's on the way out.
1: Love that song from her album Laundry Service back in the day. This was the same album that launched Whenever, Wherever, Underneath Your Clothes, all those songs, Eyes Like Yours. Such a great album. I used to listen to the entire thing on my way to school.
0: I got sent it for free. Never listened to it.
1: Really? Mm. No, it was so good. I had it on cassette back in the days. I remember buying it. I remember everything about it. So really good to hear that song specifically. It was also like the first time we saw like someone come out and like also was like, you know, like just the way she sang was very unique. And then also like she was an excellent dancer, Shakira. And so it was just everything. Like it was just like a whoa. Like I remember just feeling like, you know, in Toy Story when Woody gets dropped in, you know, into the little like, whoa.
0: Yeah, the dudes on the claw.
1: Yeah, the claw. Like
0: you,
1: that.
0: Exactly what you meant when you said
1: exactly. Like, yeah. Except it was Shakira, not the claw. Shakira. Like it was.
0: Shakira.
1: Yeah, anyways, hope everyone enjoyed that throwback this morning. Khaled, do you want to hear some Shakira? So that was for you. Good morning. And we are doing the Morning Show Brain Teaser.
0: Yeah, and it's got pizza in it, which I'm very happy about, if I'm honest. Yeah. It goes like this. So you are in a place called Wally's World.
1: Yes.
0: There's only one law, and there's no mirror, but...
1: No,
0: there is a mirror, sorry.
1: Yeah.
0: There is a mirror, but there's no reflection. Mm-hmm. There's pizza with cheese, but no sausage. Mm-hmm. There's pepper, but no salt. There's a door, yet no entrance or exit. What is the law?
1: Yeah, that's right. That's what we've been asking.
0: What is the law?
1: What is the law? Get in touch. Hibba Mac, you're getting the correct answer. Well done to you. Yes, good morning. All right, if you want to give it a go, we want to hear from you this morning, about 5 minutes or so before we give away the answer, so you can get in touch.
0: Oh, I've just realized.
1: Why?
0: Okay, what the answer is.
1: You're interrupting me.
0: Sorry.
1: Get in touch and let us know. 015-5955-1042. Rob got too excited.
0: I did, yeah, because it's right in front of me. I got fixated on the pizza. Sorry.
1: Modish. You're in a place called Wally's World, and there's only one law. There is a mirror, but no reflection. There is pizza with cheese, but not sausage.
0: High five.
1: There is pepper, but no salt. There is a door, yet no entrance or exit. So what is the law? Get in touch. Let us know. We'll have the answer for you next. Aniela Music?
0: Yes, let's do it. Wait, Mariah? Yeah.
1: Naraya and Bad Ones.
0: I have to say Mariah first.
1: I don't know why.
0: Otherwise, it's Naraya.

0: forever.
1: I'm sorry, I've got fixated on the pizza.
2: Okay, well, yeah, but we've been fixated on the pizza for 2 days now.
1: I know, and there's nothing wrong with that.
2: Okay. Is there anything you wanted to add or just sharing with us all that you'd like
1: a
2: pizza?
1: I know if you were going to be joining me, I'd have to add pepperoni.
2: Wait, I won't be joining you, don't worry.
1: I know, but that's what you said yesterday. If you're going to order pizza, you can't go wrong with pepperoni.
2: You can't go wrong with a pepperoni, but a mushroom, hold the olives.
1: See? Mm-hmm. Mushrooms.
2: Yeah, I do like mushrooms. I don't like olives on pizza. I'll eat them, but I'm not a huge fan.
1: Do you know why I like mushrooms on pizza?
2: Why?
1: Because...
2: I know this is going to be a dad joke.
1: I like to think of myself as a fun guy.
2: Silence. Everyone, I'm sorry. Turn off your radios.
1: Come on, that was good.
2: No, it wasn't.
1: Okay, fine.
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1: It's 8 o'clock and Sally's got the latest weather.
2: I do. Thank you for that, Rob. Thank you. As with the latest weather.
1: I am still a fun guy, by the way.
2: What?
1: I am still a fun guy.
2: Okay. 39 degrees is going to be the high for today. Lows of 27, highs of 40 for Tuesday and Wednesday. So super warm tomorrow. And then it drops down for Thursday to about 37 degrees. So that's exciting. It's going to be a cooler weekend. Highs of about 37, 38 for Thursday, Friday, Saturday. That's kind of where we're going to be at. And right now it is 28 degrees Celsius. Good morning.
1: Someone's going to ignore me in the car ride on the way home.
2: I will be putting both my headphones in. Okay. Yeah. Wake up.
3: Now, the morning show with Sally and Rob on Nile FM. Wake up.
1: Right then, so on the way, we've got the brand new song from Cat's Eye with his Animal.
2: Yeah, Animal is coming up. Love that song. So good. Was that a cat?
1: No, it was an animal.
2: Wow. Okay. I even got some demonstration.
1: Cat's Eye and well, you were doing the hand.
2: I was mimicking you. He was like doing like claws in the air.
1: You saw her.
2: Yeah.
1: Anyway, also we've got Galantis, Gracie Abrams with that song that you like.
2: Which one? I like all her songs.
1: Hit the Wall.
2: Oh, yeah. Hit the Wall. Basically an anthem.
1: But also,
2: yeah?
1: It's my turn.
2: On the real world.
1: Yeah. Real world. The real world.
2: All right, but we're doing the morning show brain teaser. We're giving away the answer now. I must just say hello to Safe, who... He says this morning, go back to math brain teasers. Tomorrow, I promise Safe will have a math brain teaser for you.
1: But
2: okay?
1: It has to have a pizza in it. Okay.
2: We'll see what we can do.
1: That's the challenge.
2: Okay. Let's see what we can do. All right. This is the morning show brain teaser for you this morning. It was, you are in a place called Wally's World and there's only one law. There is a mirror, but no reflection. There is a pizza with cheese, but not sausage. There is pepper, but no salt. There is a door, yet no entrance or exit. So what is the law? Bunch of you got the correct answer. Rob finally had it click. The penny dropped.
1: Yeah, because it's just noticed on the screen.
2: Just now, like 5 seconds ago. Like, he understood the answer, but he only just captured the full scope of it.
1: Is Wally's World something to do with the Hotel California chain? Because you can check in, but you can never leave.
2: Why are you like this?
1: It says there's no entrance.
2: Yeah,
1: or
2: no
1: exit.
2: Entrance or exit, yeah.
1: So you can check in, but you can't leave.
2: It feels like that sometimes in my life. But no, actually, the answer was... So each word in Wally's World contains double letters. So Wally has two letters, like two double L.
1: Oh, yeah.
2: Mirror, double R, obviously no reflection, because reflection, there's no double letters. Pizza, two Zs. Cheese, two E's.
1: High five.
2: Yeah. Sausage, none. Pepper, two P's. Nothing in salt, obviously. Door has two O's. And entrance or exit does not have a double letter. So there you go. So that basically each word in Wally's World has to contain double letters to exist. Da-da-da-na-na. Dun-dun. Cool.
1: Okay, good. I like that. Although I just noticed also Wally has... Anyway.
2: Has two L's, yes.
1: Yeah, no, I didn't notice that one. No. Okay, right. So anyway, it's my turn. Yeah. You did Matilda yesterday. What am I going to do today?
2: I wonder. Question mark, question mark.
1: Yes.

0: I might have done that once or twice when I was younger, because you know, that's just what you do when you're an adolescent.
1: I don't know. I'm pretty clumsy. I walk into things all the time. I walked into my door handle yesterday morning. I was like getting ready in the morning, and then like, you know, like you catch your arm on something, but I caught my arm. Oh, you did it too.
0: Yep.
1: Check it out.
0: See that bruise?
1: Yep.
0: Yeah, it really hurts.
1: It does. It really, really hurts.
0: And it's not until you walk past it, you're like, ow.
1: Have you ever like literally physically walked into a wall though?
0: Not recently.
1: I walked into a car once, like not a moving car, a parked car.
0: Well, I
1: was talking with someone I didn't notice, and I just kind of, it winded me pretty badly.
0: I crossed the road looking from where the cars are coming from, and a bus hit me from the right hand side.
1: Yeah.
0: Same thing.
1: It didn't hit you.

0: like ran over your foot. You got to say
1: you
0: what it
1: see
0: is.
1: Do you want to see my foot?
0: No, I don't.
1: Like,
0: thanks.
1: 6 months later, it's I look like the BFG.
0: Okay, well, I sure wasn't like that already.
1: What are you saying? Thanks.
0: Big feet. It's okay. It's all good. But yeah.
1: You know what they say about people with big feet? Big shoes.
0: Yeah. That's what I was thinking.
1: More stable as they're walking.
0: If you say so, except that you're always falling over and doing stuff, so that doesn't really apply. Also, did you know...
1: When was the last... Have you ever seen me fall over?
0: I've seen you kind of stumble and stuff like that. You've actually seen me fall over.
1: I have.
0: Running upstairs.
1: Yes, and yeah. I felt very bad about that afterwards. And you really hurt yourself.
0: Yeah, I did actually, but it's fine. I'm fine now.
1: Is it still there?
0: No, it's just like 5 months ago.
1: Have they removed the cast?
0: Yeah. No, I mean, I don't want to jinx myself, but like knock on a million bits of wood. I've actually never broken anything.
1: Where's wood?
0: So I'm knocking my head. Don't worry. We're good.
1: Okay.
0: Yeah. So yeah, I don't plan on starting anytime soon, but yeah, like it's one of those things where I see other people have done it and my sisters have done it, but I've never done it.
1: The mother of my kids, yeah. Once upon a time, she literally fell off a curb and broke her ankle.
0: Oh, that's awful. Like, I've had a twisted ankle.
1: And it was just like that.
0: That hurts so much. It hurts so much. I did it once. I twisted my ankle really badly wearing high heels once.
1: Oh.
0: Yes.
1: And is that because it was the first time you've worn them?
0: No. It's just because I'm clumsy. And it was kind of unstable. I think it must have been like rocky ground or something. And I just lost my footing. And it was really high. Like, obviously with the high heel, and I just, like, my ankle, like, touched the floor. Like, that's how badly it, like, twisted.
1: You need to watch the outtakes of the Devil Wears Prada 1.
0: Oh, is that when...
1: Anne Hathaway is just walking towards the camera, and then suddenly, whoop, and she disappears.
0: No, yeah, but she does a great job of, like, covering it.
1: Constantly, all the way through.
0: Yeah.
1: And there's so many times where she just falls over. She's awesome. Apparently not used to the high heels.
0: they're hard work. If I honestly dare anyone...
1: Gonna take your word for that.
0: No, it's a lot of work. I mean, it'd be a fun experiment to get you in some high heels and see if you could walk in a straight line, to be honest.
1: Okay.
0: Yeah.
1: Well, we'll put that one on the back burner.
0: Well, then the suggestion box.
1: Anyway, it's 8:16 right now, and we've got the real world.
0: Real world, yeah.
1: Yeah. And although you might have worked out the movie.
0: Rob goes like, you're not going to figure this out till maybe the third or fourth clue. And then he put on the first clue. I was like, oh, yeah, this is that. And he's like, oh.
1: But
0: yeah,
1: you forgot certain part of
0: yeah, the movie. Yeah, certain parts of the movie.
1: Oh, I need to find that bit then. Because then everyone would have forgotten it.
0: All right, well, that is coming up for you in a little bit. I know a lot of you do message me, actually, off air. And it was like, the real world. And then they'll like actually sing the real world in the text.
1: They do?
0: They do. So real world, real world.
1: Send it as a voice note, please.
0: Yeah, I don't think anyone is going to be sending it in a voice note. But we do appreciate you for listening. And we do have clues for you. A great movie on the way. So stick around for that.
1: Listen, honestly, you can't get worse than our singing.
0: No, it's true.
1: I mean, you're a good singer. But me, I just drag you down.
0: I think we're a combination. We don't do, we're not going to be on the X Factor anytime soon. Let's just put it that way. Or we could, but just we're not going to get very far.
1: No, we would, because they want the bad TV, like, so that people watch it.
0: Yeah.
1: Anyway, let's do Fall Out Boy, Tame Impala, and Medusa and Khalid next.
0: Okay, sounds good. Don't stop, don't miss the biggest hits right after this. 104.2 Nile FM. 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

0: That is Tame Impala and Jenny.
1: Yeah, Jenny right there. And Dracula, hope you're enjoying them too. And Sarah, earlier you wanted to hear BTS and Mic Drop, and we did that for you as well. Good morning.
0: We did indeed. Now, I have been finding clips from a movie.
1: A movie for?
0: The real world.
1: The real world, yeah.
0: Express version.
1: Why is it an express version?
0: Because I found so many clips so quickly.
1: If you say so. Well, anyways, Rob has selected a movie this morning. It is your job to guess what the movie is from the clips. And we do have clue number one.
0: Yes, we do. Listen very carefully, please.
2: I'm 108 years old, Elaine. I was 44 the year that John Coffey walked the Green Mile. You mustn't blame John. He couldn't help what happened. He's just a force of nature. Oh, I've lived to see some amazing things, Ellie. Another century come to pass. But I've had to see my friends and loved ones die off through the years. Hal and Melinda. Brutus Hal. My wife. My boy. And you, Elaine. You'll die too.
0: Oh, that's nice.
2: And my curse is knowing that I'll be there to see it.
0: No, it's actually a little bit sad.
1: It's a great film.
0: It's a great film. And I think that's the bit that everyone would have forgotten.
1: Yeah, don't overshare.
0: Oh yeah.
1: Get in touch and let us know what you think the movie is this morning. We do want to hear from you. 015-5955-1042 is the number to get in touch on WhatsApp.
0: Please
1: can
0: do.
1: We hear it one more time?
0: Yes, we can. But if you can just give me 1 second. What can I say and what can I not say?
1: Don't say anything. Just play the clip. We're already getting a lot of answers. Ahmed Siddi getting the correct answer.
0: Oh, really?
1: Yeah. Says, what an epic film. Hello to Omar Abdeen getting it right. Says, I want to cry just thinking about it.
0: Oh, it's so sad.
1: Yeah, it is for sure. Iman getting the correct answer as well. And send us a little like face with like a teardrop. Absolutely. Good morning.
0: No, don't.
1: Say Mansoor as well. Hello to you. Say, yep, it's a masterpiece. And that was a giveaway.
0: Okay, right. Here is that clip again.
2: I'm 108 years old, Elaine. I was 44 the year that John Coffey walked the Green Mile. You mustn't blame John. He couldn't help what happened. He's just a force of nature. Oh, I've lived to see some amazing things, Ellie. Another century come to pass. But I've had to see my friends and loved ones die off through the years. Hal and Melinda, Brutus Hal, my wife, my boy. And you, Elaine, you'll die too. And my curse is knowing that I'll be there to see it.
0: Well, nothing but uplifting happiness.
1: Happy vibes for Monday, y'all. Yeah. That's what we're doing. Hello to Ahmed Akl, who gets the correct answer this morning as well. Maeda and Omar getting in touch this morning, also getting the correct answer. Good morning to you both.
0: It's such a good movie.
1: So good. So good. Carol also getting in touch with the correct answer. And if you're still struggling, as always, you've got a couple more clues still to come on the way. So get in touch with us and let us know what you think.
0: I've got so many clues.
1: I know. And honestly, Rob would give away everything. If I let him. So yeah, but get in touch with us. 015-5955-1042 is the number.
0: It's Medusa and Khalid now.

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1: Same real talk, but new co-host. 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
0: I was born ready. You, on the other hand.
1: Oh, please. I'm here to keep you in check.
0: Good luck with that.
1: This is Real Talk, where nothing is off limits.
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0: 8:42, it's Niall Horan and Black and White.
1: Yeah, Niall Horan there, right, in case anyone doesn't know what he's talking about.
0: Niall Horan.
1: Horan, if you're making French. Yeah, it's 8:42, we're doing The Real World.
0: No.
1: What?
0: I'm struggling.
1: With what, exactly?
0: There's so many good clips.
1: Yeah, I know you are. I know, but you have to do the Real World jingle. You can't struggle with that.
0: It's The Real World.
1: The Real World.
0: Yeah.
1: Okay, cool. So, what is the movie is the question we've been asking you. Rob has already given us one clip, but we have another?
0: We do, yeah. So let's recap.
1: Okay.
0: And the first clip was, a little bit sad. So please don't be sad.
1: This whole movie is sad.
0: Actually, yeah, it is.
1: It is.
2: I'm 108 years old, Elaine. I was 44 the year that John Coffey walked the Green Mile. You mustn't blame John. He couldn't help what happened. He's just a force of nature. Oh, I've lived to see some amazing things, Ellie. Another century come to pass. But I've had to see my friends and loved ones die off through the years. Hal and Melinda, Brutus Hal, my wife, my boy. And you, Elaine. You will die too.
0: Well, good friend, isn't he?
2: And my curse is knowing that I'll be there to see it.
0: Okay, so that was the first clip.
1: Yes, that's right. Ahmad Oscar says this is a Rob pick, isn't it?
0: What does that mean?
1: I don't know what it means, but I would have picked this film as well, to be fair.
0: Is it a good thing or a bad thing?
1: It is a good thing. There you go.
0: I love this movie.
1: It's a great film.
0: I've watched it so many different times.
1: Which is surprising for you, because you tend to avoid the sad films.
0: It's not sad, it's cool.
1: It is cool, but it is very sad, ultimately. Hello, but Omar Oscar, you got the correct answer, by the way, just must say that. Hello to Omar, shut up. I'm speaking like you guys now. You foreigners. Omar.
0: Have I hawagatized you?
1: Yeah, apparently. Omar, shut up, you get the correct answer. Well done to you. Also, hello to Sandy, getting the correct answer this morning. I saw him, Hassan, good morning, giving us the movie and the year.
0: Oh.
1: Nayira, as well. Well done. Also, let's see here. Who else? Sam I Ain't says, why do you break my soul this early?
0: I'm sorry.
1: Sorry, dude.
0: Honestly. I thought it was a good idea until I heard the clips. And I was like, oh, actually.
1: But you got the correct answer. Well done, Sam. And Ashraf says, just tuned in. The movie is. And yes, you got the correct answer. All right. Do we have a second clip now?
0: Oh, yes.
1: Let's do it.
0: Are you ready? Hopefully it's not as sad.
1: I don't know. I think everything is going to be sad.
0: Oh, fine. I will find a nice clip.
1: Okay.
0: I promise. So here's the second clip.
3: I have to ask you something very important now.
4: I know what you're going to say. You don't have to say it.
3: No, I do. I do have to say it. John, tell me what you want me to do. You want me to take you out of here? Just let you run away? See how far you could get?
4: Why would you do such a foolish thing?
3: On the day of my judgment, when I stand before God and he asks me, why did I kill one of his true miracles? What am I going to say? That it was my job.
0: Good point.
1: Yeah, Shahida Faramawi, you got the correct answer this morning. Well, the good thing is, I'm really glad that everyone getting in touch is saying how much they love this movie.
0: Yeah, it's such a good movie.
1: Such an incredible film.
0: But so sad.
1: We've said that like 25 times
0: now. But like, I've just remembered like one of the sub stories, which is why that particular person is where he is.
1: Yeah.
0: Because of...
1: Wait, don't, Rob, don't. Anyone who wants to get in touch and let us know what the movie is, get in touch now. 015-5955-1042. What is the film? And we'll be reading out more of your responses next. And we have more clues next as well. We got surfaces on the way. And what else do we got coming up?
0: I can't say because you'll tell me off.
1: No.
0: Because I'll slip in.
1: No, you're not going to slip anything.
0: It's such a sad movie.
1: Just say what the name of the song is.
0: Stupid song.
1: See, let out some frustration. This is Olivia Rodrigo on Nile FM.
0: True story. It is.

0: Good morning.
1: Hi there. Good morning. How's it going? It's 56 minutes past eight.
0: Wait. You interrupted me talking to the American girls.
1: No, it's all right.
0: Hi, good morning.
1: No.
0: British accent. Hi. How's it going? No?
1: No, thanks.
0: Whatever.
1: All right, let's get to some of your answers in a second. We are doing the real world.
0: In a British accent, the real world.
1: The real world, hi. Everybody. Oh, thank you so much for being here.
0: It's a movie.
1: All right, anyways, what are we doing?
0: The real world?
1: Yeah, we are. Yeah, exactly, the clips.
0: Oh, okay, right, so I've got three clips now.
1: Okay, you got three clips. Let's do a recap for the first two, though.
0: Here you go. Oh, wait, hang on.
1: Clip one?
0: Yes, I need. It comes with a warning, though.
1: Okay, well, it's okay. We know that it's a sad movie. Thank you very much.
0: It is a sad movie, so please. Okay, right, here you go. Sad movie. Don't be sad.
2: I'm 108 years old, Elaine. I was 44. You mustn't blame John. He couldn't help what happened. He's just a force of nature. Oh, I've lived to see some amazing things, Ellie. Another century come to pass, but I've had to see my friends and loved ones die off through the years. Hal and Melinda, Brutus Hal, my wife, my boy, and you, Elaine, you'll die too. And my curse is knowing that I'll be there to see it.
0: So that was the first clip.
1: Yeah, first clip. All right. Should we do clip number two?
0: Just starting it off on such a somber moment. Okay, so clip number two was...
3: I have to ask you something very important now.
4: I know what you're going to say. You don't have to say it.
3: No, I do. I do have to say it. John, tell me what you want me to do. You want me to take you out of here? Just let you run away? See how far you could get?
4: Why would you do such a foolish thing?
3: On the day of my judgment, when I stand before God and he asks me, why did I kill one of his true miracles? What am I going to say? That it was my job.
0: Okay, so clip number two.
1: That was clip number two. All right, Walid Kasib getting the correct answer. Marmar as well getting the answer and the actor correct. Well done. Hiba Abukorin as well. Well done, well done. Isam Hassan says, Rob, it's not that sad of a movie. If you want sadness, you can watch The Father, which is a movie apparently from 2020. I don't know it, but thank
0: you. Have you seen this movie? It's really sad.
1: It's very sad, this film.
0: On so many different aspects of the storyline.
1: Dina Dakruri says, is it this? Because if it is, then Rob really needs to work harder on his real selection / giveaways.
0: What have I done?
1: You're giving away the answer too easy, is what she's saying. Also, Nigma says, good morning, Rob and Sally. You get it right, by the way, and you get the correct actor as well. Nigma, well done. Ali Abul Ghait getting the correct answer, as is Shadi Muhammad this morning. Well done. Let's see who else also gets the correct answer. Nuruddin Negi. Good morning, Rob.
0: It's a fine line, you see, because if I make it too hard, no one's going to get the right answer.
1: For sure. Yeah, that is true. Farah also getting in touch with the correct answer. But what do you think the answer is? Get in touch this morning and let us know on WhatsApp.
0: 015-5955-1042. I've got a third clip. Are you ready?
1: Yeah, but should we do weather first?
5: Nile FM weather.
0: Exactly.
1: Ah.
0: It's called teasing the audience. It's on the way.
1: Okay. 39 degrees is going to be the high for today. Tomorrow it's warmer. 40 degrees for Tuesday and Wednesday, and then it drops back down to about 37 degrees for Thursday, Friday, and Saturday, more or less. It's going to supposedly stay there all the way through till the beginning of next week as well. 30 degrees is currently the temperature.
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0: Wake up. Every time you do the weather and you're like, so on Friday, Saturday, I feel like saying, what?
1: Yeah, would you like the song Friday by Mufaso, is it? Is that one?
0: I can't remember.
1: It's Saturday,
0: one?
1: Sunday, what? It's Friday again. It's Saturday, and Sunday, Sunday, what? Yeah, it's Friday.
0: It's written, that is it?
1: Yeah. Rixton.
0: Written. So it goes like.
6: But you know we finally here, right?
0: What's the weather like?
6: Friday, then.
1: Saturday, Sunday, what?
6: It's
0: Every time you do the weather.
1: It's such a good song, though.
0: It is really good. Really good. We'll save it for the weekend, though.
1: Yeah, we will. We will. But yeah, but now we are going to do that third clip for you, right?
0: Yes, we are. Right. So if you listen very carefully, please, because it's another clip from... No, I can't say.
1: From this movie. What is the movie?
7: Hey! What about me? Don't you hold that on me, you big dummy. Ooh, here comes the boss man.
8: You'll keep a civil tongue on my block.
0: And that's it.
1: Yeah, there you go. There's the third clue. Quick and short and sweet.
0: I quite liked this guy, but I didn't at all at the same time. Because he was not a nice person.
1: He's a great actor.
0: But he, yes, exactly. I think that's what it was.
1: Yeah.
0: But he was just so much trouble.
1: Well, that you always need one in a film. Otherwise, a film without conflict is not a good film. It's not a story. So there you go. All right, let's do a quick recap in a second. First, Assam Hassan says he talked about the name of the movie in that first conversation. That's why it was so easy.
0: Who did?
1: In the very first clip.
0: No, we didn't.
1: We've edited it since.
0: No, we haven't.
1: Yes, we have.
0: No. You want to hear it?
1: No. Dr. Abdul Wahab also says, I've never watched this film, but I always hear that it's a sad movie. And whenever I try to watch it, I'm not in the mood for watching a sad movie. But I do think it's this. And you do get it right, Dr.
0: Yeah, you should. Even so, it will change your mood. But yeah. it's kind of like...
1: it's cathartic.
0: It's heartwarming, but it is sad at some points. But then it's actually funny at other points. And then there's a mass... I can't talk.
1: Don't talk. It's a beautiful film, Dr. Abdul Wahab.
0: Yes,
1: definitely highly recommended regardless. Anyways, all right, let's do a clip. What's it called? You know what I mean. A recap of the clip.
0: You're doing the spinny roundy thing with your finger.
1: I'm just going like that with my finger.
0: Here you go.
2: I'm 108 years old, Elaine. I was 44. You mustn't blame John. He couldn't help what happened. He's just a force of nature. Oh, I've lived to see some amazing things, Ellie. Another century come to pass. But I've had to see my friends and loved ones die off through the years. Hal and Melinda, Brutus Hal, my wife, my boy. And you, Elaine, you will die too. And my curse is knowing that I'll be there to see it.
0: Clip number one. Ready for two?
1: Yeah, let's do it.
8: I have to ask you something very important now.
4: I know what you're going to say. You don't have to say it.
8: No, I do. I do have to say it. John, tell me what you want me to do. You want me to take you out of here? Just let you run away? See how far you could get?
4: Why would you do such a foolish thing?
8: On the day of my judgment, when I stand before God and he asks me, why did I kill one of his true miracles? What am I going to say? That it was my job.
0: And that was clip number two. So are you ready for three?
1: Yeah, let's do it.
0: Okay, right. Clip number it's actually quite short compared to the others.
1: It is, yeah.
7: Hey! What about me? Don't you hold that on me, you big dummy. Ooh, here comes the boss man.
8: You'll keep a civil tongue on my block.
0: And that's it.
1: All right. Ahmad Ashraf getting the correct answer. Hello to you. Also, Ahmad Al-Gharib says it's my favorite, and you get the correct answer as well. Ahmad Khalid as well. Well done to you. And Emma... Yes, it is. You got the correct answer this morning. Well done.
0: It's very difficult to get clips from this movie because one of the main characters is very obvious.
1: Yes, that's true.
0: So you'd be able to work out the actor, but then for me, I keep thinking of him in a different movie, not the particular one that wished. Yeah.
1: Okay.
0: So I need to find...
1: There's the clip that you played me when you were figuring it out. That one, I think, is a good one. It'll help people figure it out, but it's not directly obvious necessarily.
0: The one with the...
1: Yes. 015-5955-1042 is the number to get in touch on.
0: Right, so I've got to go find that clip that I played Sally earlier. In the meantime, pray for me.
1: Yeah, we do need to pray for you. That's Weekend and Kendrick Lamar.
0: And then after, we've got After.
1: Yes.

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0: Alex Warren, that is, and Fever Dream.
1: Yeah, hello. Loving that. So good. So good. And I'm loving the movie selection today. I will say, Rob, well done. Well done.
0: Thank you.
1: For your selection on The Real World.
0: No.
1: We can't be Debbie Downers about this.
0: It just made me really cry, genuinely. I just watched it. I was like, no.
1: Yeah, Rob is really getting into it. You should take the time to watch the movie, the whole movie. And nothing but the movie.
0: It's very long, though, isn't it? I might fall asleep after.
1: Yeah, I know, but it's a great film. It's worth watching and staying awake for.
0: I've seen this so many times before. Shall we recap all the clips?
1: Not all the clips. Let's do maybe like just the last one and then move on to the fourth clue. How about that?
0: Oh, it was very short, though, wasn't it?
1: Yeah, very short. Short and sweet.
0: Oh, like what?
1: Like the clip.
0: Anyway, here's the clip. It is literally towards the end of the movie, and I've got one more. Can I have two more?
1: He can't help himself, y'all. He can't help himself. Do this one, y'all.
0: Can I have two more?
1: Let's do the recap.
0: Okay, fine.
2: Hey! What about me? Don't you hold that on me, you big dummy. Ooh, here comes the boss man.
3: You'll keep a civil tongue on my block.
0: See, he's very short. That's it.
1: Well, but then now we have the fourth clue, because then we have to get through these answers that have come through. Like, Samad, for example, got the correct answer. Also, Dr. Muhammad Ali also getting the correct answer. Ahmed Sayed as well says, is that Joe Pesci and Robert De Niro? Nope, it is not. But keep guessing.
0: No, not at all. No, fourth clip is not available, right? It's on the way after Griffin and Chris Lane. I got two more clips.
1: Okay, we've got two more clips. They're coming up, you guys. And we've also got Bella Kay and I Love It, I Love It, I Love It on the way in a little bit.
0: No, apparently that's not available. We've got her other song. I haven't even heard the other song
1: yet. I Deserve Better. We have played it.
0: Yeah, but I want to hear it again.
1: Okay, fine. We'll do I Deserve Better instead of I Love It, I Love It, I Love It. That's coming up.
0: Do you know why?
1: Why? Because I Deserve Better.
4: It's so sick. On 104.2. It's not right. No. Nile FM.

0: Oh, I like this.
1: Yeah, that's Bella Kay. That's her latest track, I Deserve Better. So hope you enjoy that track.
0: It's quite noisy, isn't it?
1: No, it's not.
0: It is.
1: It's a lovely song.
0: I mean, I like it, but it's very noisy compared to our previous one.
1: Well, yeah, I love it. I love it. I love it.
0: I love it.
1: Well, I don't know, but I hope you enjoyed the song this morning. We are doing The Real World, and Rob has finally got his fourth clue ready to go for you.
0: Ready?
1: Let's do it. What's the movie?
2: Boise Met Your Mouse.
3: It's in here somewhere. I'm going to squish a little son of a...
4: Mouse.
5: Boise, we already tried that.
3: Huh? What'd you say?
5: I said that we... Knock yourself out.
0: Yeah, you keep going and doing on that thing, whatever
1: right.
0: it is you're doing.
1: Yeah, well done to Farah and Ramzi. It's just me and my husband are listening to you, and we listen to you every morning. Thank you very much, you guys. Good morning. You're getting the correct answer. Also, hello to Muhammad Al-Nawasani. Hello to you, Muhammad Ali, actually. That's how you prefer to be called. Cool. But you get the correct answer. He's like, I heard the clips. The 108 years old thing gives it away.
0: How?
1: And got it right. Well, obviously people love this movie and they've watched it a million times.
0: You forgot about that bit. I forgot about that bit.
1: I did forget about that bit. But there's the other clip that you played for me, I knew exactly within the first 3 seconds.
0: Yeah.
1: Hello to Emma Ramsey, who says, it's this. It's a 3 hours or more movie. I saw it over 2 days since it was very sad and had some dark scenes.
0: Yeah.
1: And says, I wonder if we made an Egyptian version of this, who would be the cast? It's an excellent question, Dr. Emil. Yes. Yeah.
0: I mean, you can't mention the cast names. Just
1: no,
0: yet.
1: You can't. But the like John.
0: That'd be me.
1: No, John.
0: Wash.
1: The Wash. Yeah. No, I think it would be like Tyson, for example. Who you know, Egyptians will know who that is. That's one of the actors. That's who I would cast. But I wonder who I would cast is in the other roles. It's a very good question. Let us know, you guys. If you have some alternative Egyptian castings for this film, what would they be? Let us know. And also, of course, let us know the movie as well if you haven't had a guess this morning.
0: Can I be the mass?
1: Yeah, sure thing.
0: Thank you. Right. So anyway, I do have one more clip afterwards, but let me just replay the clip that you've just heard, just in case you didn't hear it.
1: Uno más.
0: What?
1: One more time, Spanish. Uno más.
0: Uno más.
2: Boise Met Your Mouse.
3: It's in here somewhere. I'm going to squish a little son of a...
5: Boise, we already tried that.
3: Huh? What'd you say?
5: I said that we... Knock yourself out.
0: Yes, and that's it.
1: All right, there you go. Hello to Nigm. It says if they made an Egyptian one, it would be... Hamed Ahlil, he would be the hero, but we'd have to make it a little bit more comedic. All right, thank you for that, Nick. Good morning to you.
0: It does have its funny bits. It really does have its
1: you
0: funny
1: things.
0: You
1: need to have a little bit of levity in these kind of films, because otherwise people are just like, they come out shell-shocked.
0: Yeah, it's like doom and gloom.
1: Yeah, exactly. But yeah. I mean, we have one more clue to go if anyone is still on the fence around it. But yeah, let us know what you think the movie is so far. And yeah, we'll be revealing the answer very soon.
0: How many clues have I got?
1: You've given us 4 so far. So I think I'm cutting you off at 5.
0: Yeah, that's not too bad. Okay, right. So 1, 2, 3, 4, 5. Okay, 5.
1: Yeah, exactly. All right, let's do this.
0: No
1: what?
0: More?
1: What?
0: No more?
1: No. No more, Rob. Unless you want to be here with Besma still doing clues.
0: I'll stay until tonight, and I can do the watch list with Hisham.
1: I have a better idea. Let's play Omi and Poker Face.

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0: I hear a banjo?
1: Well, Mumford & Sons usually do, but I do love this song. It's called Beloved right here on Nile FM. It's
0: actually,
1: the morning show.
0: Out of all of their songs, this is my favorite.
1: Really?
0: Yeah.
1: I love There Will Be Time with Baba Mal.
0: Don't like any of their other songs.
1: Have you heard There Will Be Time?
0: No.
1: So good.
0: No.
1: Such a beautiful song. Mumford & Sons there. Really, really good. And we also played you. What did we play before that?
0: That would be Omi and Poker Face.
1: Oh, yes, yes. That's a song that I actually had not heard before.
0: Same.
1: So, yeah, we know Omi and Cheerleader. That's like the big one. But yeah. He also had this other hit from a couple of years ago. So hopefully you enjoyed that as well. Now on to the less fun things. Rob's movie selection this morning.
0: Oh, come on. It's fine. Right.
1: It's an excellent film.
0: Would you like the final clip?
1: I would indeed. I would. We also just want to remind you, this is going to be the final clue before we reveal the answer. So if you want to hazard a guess, get in touch and let us know.
0: What does that mean, hazard a guess? Speak.
1: Take a chance and go for a guess. That's what it means.
0: That's like you.
1: Yeah.
0: Nothing to do with ABBA, though, please. ABBA.
1: Take a chance.
0: See, she's looking at me because she knows I say it weird.
1: Yeah, because you say aberrand.
0: ABBA.
1: ABBA.
0: It's ABBA.
1: Yeah, it is ABBA. I say ABBA and.
0: ABBA and.
1: You're thinking of how to do it, which is why you're not doing it.
0: Here's the final clip.
2: Ain't he something now? He's smart, Mr. Jangles.
3: Mr. Jangles?
2: That his name he was put in my ear. Hey, Captain, could I have a box for my mouse so he can sleep in there with me?
3: I notice your English gets better when you want something.
0: And that's all you're going to get. Sorry.
1: Yeah, there you go. That was the final clip this morning. What is the movie, you guys? Get in touch and let us know. Also, we had a message earlier from Dr. Emel, who was like, I wonder if we had an Egyptian cast, who would be the actors in this? And I suggested Tyson as in the role of John.
0: Okay.
1: And then also, Muhammad gets in touch and says, also Sayyid Ragab for the warden and Ahmed Saadani as the protagonist. He says, I think Tyson would fit the role. You're right. I think so. A great casting, dude. Love it. Love it. If someone has some alternative casting, I'd love to hear from you. And if anyone wants to guess what the movie is as well, you have a couple of minutes time before we reveal the answer and go through all the clues one more time. All right, how can people get in touch, Rob?
0: So I was trying to look up who is Tyson.
1: Okay, well, I'll show you in a second. Can you give
0: us
1: the number?
0: Is it that Muhammad Tyson?
1: Yes.
0: Oh, okay. Yeah. Okay, yeah, I agree then.
1: Yes.
0: It's like, yeah, perfect. Right, so 015-5955-1042. I've got so many... should we do a recap of everything?
1: We'll do that after Taylor Swift and I Knew It, I Knew You.
0: I did.
1: Okay.
0: Ready?
1: Yes.

0: Yeah.
1: Right, so Sally's just picking up her mic. As she did, she just looked at me and just gave me a very nice, like, hi. Like, a really nice smile.
0: Yeah, well, we as professionals, innit?
1: Yeah. Oh, actually, now I'm thinking about it, it was a nice smile, but it was, like, a sarcastic a little bit smile.
0: Yes, it was definitely sarcastic. Oh. Yeah. You know what I'm laughing legitimately and when I'm poking fun. What did you just throw across the studio?
1: My phone.
0: just dropped it. I'm not clumsy. Whoops.
1: Anyway, right, so we've got 5 clips to go through.
0: Yeah, we have to do a quick recap right now. If you want to guess the movie just before we announce it, go ahead. 015-595-1042 is the number to WhatsApp. Yeah, layer up.
1: And let's get straight into him.
2: I'm 108 years old, Elaine. I was 44. You mustn't blame John. He couldn't help what happened. He's just a force of nature. Oh, I've lived to see some amazing things, Ellie. Another century come to pass. But I've had to see my friends and loved ones die off through the years. Hal and Melinda, Brutus Hal, my wife, my boy. And you, Elaine, you'll die too. And my curse is knowing that I'll be there to see it.
1: And that was clip number one. Can I just interrupt for a second? Jazzy, have you seen this movie? Do you recognize it? No? Okay. She doesn't watch anything anyway. Right, so here's clip number two.
3: I have to ask you something very important now.
4: I know what you're going to say. You don't have to say it.
3: No, I do. I do have to say it. John, tell me what you want me to do. You want me to take you out of here? Just let you run away? See how far you could get?
4: Why would you do such a foolish thing?
3: On the day of my judgment, when I stand before God, and he asks me, why did I kill one of his true miracles? What am I going to say? That it was my job.
1: That was two. Here's three.
5: Hey! What about me? Don't you hold that on me, you big dummy. Ooh, here comes the boss man.
3: You'll keep a civil tongue on my block.
1: And the next clip was...
6: Pussy met your mouse.
5: It's in here somewhere. I'm going to squish a little son of a...
7: Pussy, we already tried that.
5: Huh? What'd you say?
7: I said that we... Knock yourself out.
1: Right. Last one?
0: Yeah, let's do it.
8: Ain't you something now? He's smart, Mr. Jangles.
7: Mr. Jangles?
8: That is name he whispered in my ear. Hey, Kev, could I have a box for my mouse so he can sleep in there with me?
7: I notice your English gets better when you want something.
1: All right, and that was it. That was all the clips.
0: There you go.
1: There's so many more I could have played, but...
0: Infinite. It's such an intelligent and heartfelt and just... amazing film. It's a long film, but it's worth watching for sure. Sherry, you're getting the correct answer this morning. Hello to Dr. Abdul Wahib, says, guys, I wonder, do you watch the clips during your show or are you just hearing it like us? Sometimes it's both. Sometimes it depends. It does depend. Hello to Danny getting the correct answer. Also, Ale Hamza, good morning to you. You get the correct answer as well, as is Adham Khalil. Shireen getting the correct answer. Let's see who else here. This person, Mustafa Shaheen, gets the correct answer this morning as well. Minna Aydel was like, good morning, Rob and Sally. I have no clue today. I'm going to wait for the recap. And then she heard the recap and she was like, yep, still no clue.
1: It's a really good movie.
0: It is.
1: Really good movie.
0: Judy, you got the correct answer. Aywa, Judy, let's go. Also, hello to Muhammad Alaeddin, originally going for Redemption Road. And that's Tom Hanks. He says it won an Oscar, right? It's not Redemption Road, but it is Tom Hanks.
1: It is, yeah.
0: Yeah, I can give you that. All right, Rob, put everyone out of their misery. What is this all about? What is this movie with Tom Hanks and someone called John Coffey and Mr. Jangles?
1: Right, well, it was released 27 years ago.
0: It's a movie from 1999.
1: Seriously?
0: Yeah.
1: Anyway, it was a $60 million budget.
0: Okay.
1: And it made nearly $300 million.
0: It's an incredible film.
1: Such a great movie.
0: Michael Clark Duncan played the character John Coffey as well, God rest his soul.
1: Yeah.
0: Incredible performance. But yeah, the entire cast was just absolutely exceptional.
1: Tom Hanks, David Morse, Bonnie Hunt, also Michael Clark Duncan,
0: yeah.
1: James Cromwell. Who else is in there?
0: Sam Rockwell as well played the bad guy in that as well.
1: He was the drooler. He was very, very bad. He was a bad person in that, but also equally quite funny.
0: He's a great actor. Everything I've seen him in, he just commits. Like Three Billboards Outside Ebbing, Missouri. I don't know if you've ever seen that film. Yep. He was the villain, I think, in Charlie's Angels 2 with Cameron Diaz.
1: Oh, yeah, he was. Funny.
0: He was in that as well. And he does it so, so well. Incredible actor. Let's see here.
1: Sadly, that's it. I can't play any more clips. But
0: no.
1: I will recommend, please go and watch it.
0: You haven't actually told us what it is.
1: If you haven't seen it yet, go and watch it. It's called The Green Mile.
0: The Green Mile.
1: Which apparently is the little stretch you walk before they execute you.
0: Yeah, exactly. It's like the dead man walking thing. It's a small stretch where before people on death row, it's what you walk. Anyways, check it out. If you've never watched that movie, highly recommend it. It is a sad one. Definitely not for kids. I will say that.
1: Oh, no. Not at all.
0: You have to be at least a teenager to appreciate this. If you got The Green Mile this morning, well done. That is the correct answer. And that is us done as well.
1: Yeah. And do you know what? We're going to be back tomorrow when?
0: Yeah, from 7, as usual, for the middle of the week, Tuesday. Yeah, baby.
1: Okay, I approve. I approve when you say it in advance, but at the time I'm like, how can it be Tuesday?
0: Because the days go by fast. How is it the 10th of August? It's insane.
1: Don't even talk to me about it.
0: Yeah.
1: Halos. Before you know it, it's going to. Hi, so welcome to 2027.
0: Oh, yeah, that is going to. It's around the corner. It's around the corner. It's a true story. But for now, let's just usher in Tuesday and go from there.
1: Yes, let's do it. Guess who's on the way in 10 minutes?
0: Besma?
1: With?
0: Brainbusters?
1: Mindbenders.
0: Yeah.

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1: It just hit 10 a.m. Good morning and welcome to Brainbusters with me, Basma. And we're doing Mindset Monday today. And I want to start off the show with some new music. We got Ariana Grande. This one is Hate That I Made You Love Me. Let's get ready.
0: Only on 104.2.

That one was Ready for Your Love here on Brainbusters. Welcome back. And today on Mindset Monday, we are talking about, you know, something that I noticed recently is that there's a lot of change that happened in my life in the past maybe 2 or 3 years, like a lot of major change. Some things that I had no control over, some things that maybe I had a little bit of control over. And I think that we all had that in our life. You might have a friend that you're really close to, but they now live in a different country, or someone that has that's been close to you, but things have changed. You've changed towards them. A certain movie that you used to love watching, but now you've changed your perspective on. Certain type of music that you used to like, but now things have changed. There's some things that are in your hands and some things that are out of your hands. But how do we deal with the things that are out of our hands? Sometimes it's easy. Sometimes it's not. But you know what? I'm here for you, regardless of anything. You can text me over on 015-5955-1042. Has there any change happened in your life recently?

Was Midnight Sun by Zara Larsson. And you know what? I just absolutely love the music by Zara Larsson, especially when I see clips of her during her concerts. They are incredible. Have you seen them? I would highly recommend checking them out. Now, one of the things that we're talking about is when you deal with things that are out of your control. Sometimes it's not fun at all. Sometimes it's good. Sometimes it's bad. Sometimes you kind of are a little bit hard on yourself. But I think at the end of the day, we just need to be a little bit kinder to ourselves when things are changing that maybe we didn't really want. Thinking about it from a different perspective. Maybe this thing happened right now because something else is going to happen. I don't know. I'm just talking it out with you. What are your thoughts on that? How do you deal with change? How do you deal with things that are in your control and things that are out of your control? You can text me over on 015-5955-1042 is the number to get in touch. I want to give a huge shout out to everyone who's been getting in touch. I want to give a huge shout out to Waleed and Ayhan and Daria as well. Everyone, good morning and welcome back. Now for a little bit of more music. This one is, Jenny. Is this the same Jenny from Tame Impala's song? Let's see. This one is Less Than a Lover.

Greek philosopher once said, change is the only constant. And you know what? He is right. Change is the only constant. But how do we deal with that what kind of change that we don't really like? Yeah, well, we're still talking about that. Stay tuned. But first, new music.

0: unbelievable edition of the countdown today on Nile FM Hit 30. Ariana Grande holds her ground at the very top spot with Hate That I Made You Love Me, but Taylor Swift is turning up the heat right behind her as I Knew It, I Knew You holds steady at number 2. Our top 5 remains fierce as ever, Olivia Rodrigo taking number 3 with The Cure, and Benson Boone riding high at number 4 with The Time of My Life. Meanwhile, Drake continues his double presence across our countdown, landing Shebang inside our top 10 at number 7, while keeping Janice STFU locked in at number 12. Will Taylor Swift finally snatch the crown next Sunday, or can Ariana Grande keep her streak alive? Join me next week to catch all the action right here on Hit 30 Egypt.
1: Yeah. All the hits. 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

be anything I wanna be. And I can feel the things I don't normally feel. Yeah, I can finally be totally honest. It's like I'm looking down.

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That was The Fear by Lily Allen here on Brainbusters. Welcome back. And earlier I was asking, how do you deal with change? And Ahmed got in touch. He said, I deal with every change in my life like it's just a temporary period of time. At the end, everything is going to change again, so it's fine. Which is true, because technically you can't step into the same river twice because there's always new water that's passing and flowing through it. So that's the thing. We just gotta let go of the control, stop fighting the natural flow of life, just being flexible and adjusting your plans according to the change that happens. Easier said than done. I know. But I'd love to hear your thoughts on this and how do you deal with that? 015-5955-1042 is the number to get in touch on. You can text me there and you can also send a voice note if you'd like. And you can also tell me, take me on air and I'll call you up and take you on air with me. And let's talk about that change. Every day is something different. Every day.

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That one was Roller Coaster by Perry. And she's right. This life is like a roller coaster. And you know who dealt with change in a very nice way? Dua Lipa. Dua Lipa was one of those singers who actually was dealing with a lot in her life. And she just let it out in her music. And actually, I want to find the song, the specific song that she kept singing. I think it was Rodeo. Let me see. Dua Lipa. Well, it was that song that she manifested. She literally manifested the life that she has right now with that song. She kept singing it over and over and over again. And she was just sick and tired of everything that was happening. And she just she knew that change is going to happen anyways. So she just embraced it and created this song. Instead of singing songs that were bringing or attracting more negativity into her life, she said, you know what? Well, if I'm going to be attracting something anyways, might as well. And started singing this song. It's actually called Training Season. And she attracted good into her life and good change in her life through that. So sometimes just speaking out what you want and the kind of change that you want would attract that. So it just feels appropriate to play that song right now. Training Season by Dua Lipa.

That one was After All by Carly Rae Jepsen, and we're talking a lot about change, and this is one of her songs that really shows how her music has also changed throughout the years. All the artists that you love so much, most probably they're not doing the same kind of music that they did when they first started. They're always changing, they're always learning and growing more, so change isn't really a bad thing. And I hope that we, at the end of today's episode, this is what we all gain from it, you know? But I do have to go. I have to leave. I have to make room for other shows. I will be back tomorrow from 10 a.m. all the way to 11. Thank you so much for letting me be part of your day today. I'll leave you the same way that I do every single show, and that is to remind you to tell someone you love that you love them, and also to be kind to your mind. I know.

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garage. I got 100 cars, just for the underdogs. 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I want them gold wraps, printed up double R.

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Sometimes I feel like an accident. People look when they're passing and never check on the passing.

0: Sammy, what are you up to?
1: Just trying to remember what's happening on the show.
0: Are you serious? Do I have to remind you again? We've got a topic every day and we've got some tea to spill.
1: Yeah, I know that part, but I think we need more. Like more random calls, more guests, more fun.
0: You said we won't. Think last year times 10.
1: That's a bit drastic.
0: You know what I'm talking about. We're just going to turn it up a little.
1: Cool. So more requests, more games, even some new ones.
0: Same drive, but bigger vibes.
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0: unbelievable edition of the countdown today on Nile FM Hit 30. Ariana Grande holds her ground at the very top spot with Hey That I Made You Love Me, but Taylor Swift is turning up the heat right behind her as I Knew It, I Knew You holds steady at number 2. Our top 5 remains fierce as ever. Olivia Rodrigo taking number 3 with The Cure and Benson Boone riding high at number 4 with The Time of My Life. Meanwhile, Drake continues his double presence across our countdown, landing Shebang inside our top 10 at number 7 while keeping Janice STFU locked in at number 12. Will Taylor Swift finally snatch the crown next Sunday, or can Ariana Grande keep her streak alive? Join me next week to catch all the action right here on Hit 30 Egypt.
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0: And hello, we're back again.
1: Yes, we are. It's a Monday, so it's all about Made in Egypt. But you've got to wait for the second hour for that.
0: Yeah, you sure do. But first, we've got more music on the way for you.
1: Yes, some Alex Warren and Fever Dream.
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0: Tiesto and Boogie with the Hoodie. That was called Chills.
1: Yeah.
0: Yeah.
1: Hello
0: chills,
1: to you.
0: What's up, Zainab?
1: I left my house and it's full of, you know, people sorting out the bathroom.
0: Ah, okay. You've got workers in the house.
1: Yeah. Hashtag fun times.
0: Yeah.
1: Yeah. Nice. I feel like such an adult. How you doing?
0: I feel all right. Not
1: you
0: bad.
1: Feel all right?
0: Yeah. I'm
1: good,
0: okay.
1: good.
0: Chill.
1: That's good to know.
0: Yeah.
1: Well, yes. It's an exciting day today. We've got a really cool guest coming in.
0: It is, and it's actually quite a cool, it's an interesting thing we're going to talk about, actually.
1: Exactly.
0: Something we've never had before.
1: It's definitely something that we've not had before. So you do want to stick around for that. We've got Ola El Adli. She's going to be coming in. We're going to be having a nice little conversation about her business, which is super cool.
0: I know. It is really cool.
1: But before we get to all of that, we've got an hour to get through.
0: Yes, we do.
1: And I come to you with a situation.
0: Okay, what is it
1: today? Are you ready for it?
0: Yes.
1: This is something me and you can totally relate to. Okay, you finally have a completely free weekend. No work, no family obligations, and no errands.
0: Ooh.
1: What do you do? I already know the answer to this. A, go out and enjoy yourself.
0: Yeah.
1: B, stay home and sleep. C, clean and organize the house because apparently that's what adulthood is. Or D, spend 6 hours on your phone saying, I really need it this weekend.
0: Definitely B, I'm going to stay home and sleep.
1: Fair enough.
0: That's what I'm going to do.
1: I knew it. I knew you were going to go for that.
0: I mean, maybe I'll go out, but if I go out, probably just to run an errand.
1: Okay.
0: That's me going out. I definitely won't do C. I'm not. Yeah.
1: You're not that.
0: I'm not doing that.
1: What do you think I choose?
0: You?
1: Yeah. Just have fun with this.
0: What would you do? Probably D.
1: You think I'm going to be on the phone for six hours saying I really needed this?
0: Just sitting there doing that. That's what you do.
1: I mean, there would be a phone call where I would say I really needed it, but it wouldn't be 6 hours.
0: Okay,
1: but
0: I'm probably
1: C.
0: You're going to clean.
1: I'll find something to do in the house for some reason. I don't know why I do that to myself.
0: Yeah, because you recently doing that.
1: Yeah.
0: You have, yeah.
1: But this isn't about us. This is about you.
0: Get in touch. 01559551042. 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

0: Sugar Babes. Shape.
1: Nice. It's a good song, that one.
0: I always loved that song.
1: I've always really liked it. There's another one that don't they, didn't they do this, was Sting in this one? I don't remember hearing him in this one, but there's usually one where they do the one.
0: I think that was it.
1: That was it, wasn't it? So. Well, that just tells you what we were doing. Like, I was staring at my phone.
0: Yep.
1: Anyway. A little earlier on, we gave you a situation. You finally have a completely free weekend, and no work, no family obligations.
0: Publications, guys.
1: No errands. What do you do?
0: So, A, go out and enjoy yourself. B, stay home and sleep. C, clean and organize the house, because apparently that's what adulthood is. Or D,

0: spend 6 hours on your phone saying, I really need it this weekend.
1: Delia got in touch and said, I'm going to go out and enjoy myself. I truly deserve a weekend that's all about me and having fun and getting to see the people that I love and enjoying my time. Why not? You only live once.
0: Love the optimism.
1: Yeah, definitely.
0: Ismail got in touch. He goes, well, I'll go out and enjoy myself a little and I would get all the sleep I need afterwards.
1: Fair enough. Mm-hmm. You got Omar.
0: Yeah.
1: I'm staying home and I'm sleeping. There's no way you're getting me out the house. Mm-hmm. There's no way you're getting me have people over. There's no way you're getting me to do anything except stay home, sleep, wake up, eat, sleep, and so on.
0: Agreed, Omar. Thank you for that. Shazza got in touch. Allow me to introduce option E, binge watch all the shows I fell behind on during my work week.
1: Oh, I can relate to that. I can definitely relate to that. Keep those answers coming in.
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1: Coming up next, Bella K. I love it, I love it, I love it.

0: ever.
1: Niriah, Bad Ones. Never heard that one before.
2: Nope, but it's good.
1: It's a very
2: I like
1: good
2: it.
1: One. I like that.
2: Now, a little earlier on, we gave you a situation.
1: Yes, and this is what it is, right? So you finally have a completely free weekend, right? You've got no work, no family obligations, or like Zainab likes to say, applications. No
2: You're
1: errands.
2: Never going to let me kind of get away with that one. You're just not going to let it go.
1: What are you going to do? A, go out and enjoy yourself. B, stay home and sleep. C, clean and organize the house, because apparently that's what adulthood is. Or D, spend 6 hours on your phone saying, I really needed this weekend.
2: Do you know what?
1: What?
2: I think that you know that you've been unfair to me for winding me up about this
1: applications
2: situation. But
1: guys.
2: Anyway. Nariman, she says she's going to clean and organize the house because apparently that's what adulthood is, and apparently me and Nariman need to be friends.
1: Go on then.
2: Yeah, I see
1: well done.
2: It. I see
1: lovely,
2: it.
1: Lovely. Hisham got in touch. He is going with B. He's going with me. I'd probably choose to stay home because sometimes a completely empty weekend is exactly what I need. I'd sleep, watch something, eat whenever I feel like it, and enjoy having absolutely no plans or applications.
2: Oh, Sammy, so much to say. Yes. You got Nirmin. Honestly, D, it's painfully accurate when it comes to me. I probably tell myself I'm just going to check my phone for a few minutes and suddenly it becomes 3 hours. I'll scroll through social media, watch random videos, reply to messages, look at things I have absolutely no intention of buying, and somehow convince myself that I'm resting. Then Sunday evening would arrive and I'd be sitting there thinking, wait, where did my weekend go?
1: Yeah.
2: I went to work today.
1: Yeah. Yeah. I can totally relate to that.
2: Keep those answers coming in.
1: 0155951042. 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

0: Killers, the man.
1: Mm-hmm.
0: Yes.
1: A little earlier on, we gave you a situation.
0: Yes, indeed. Now, you finally got a completely free weekend. You've got no work, no family obligations, no errands. What do you do? A, go out and enjoy yourself. B, stay home and sleep. C, clean and organise the house, because apparently that's what adulthood is. Or D, spend 6 hours on your phone saying, I really need it this weekend.
1: Well, you got Dina. She made me laugh. Are you ready for this?
0: Go on then.
1: Realistically, it's probably a combination of all four. I'd start with B, because I need to recover from the week. Then I'd wake up and decide I should do C, because the house has been bothering me. After cleaning for about an hour, I decide I've earned some fun. So I do A, then I come home, collapse on the couch, pick up my phone for 5 minutes, and accidentally finish the weekend with D. So basically, I'd managed to experience every option before, you know, Sunday came along.
0: That's actually not a bad answer, because you could do that, right?
1: You could. In that order. I mean, I like the fact she thought this through.
0: Yeah, definitely. Moody and Helen got in touch. How are you doing today, Sammy and Zayla? Yeah, we're doing all right. Not bad. Apparently, the day before yesterday was International Cat Day.
1: Oh.
0: And today is International Lion Day.
1: Oh, good to know.
0: Oh, bless. Thank you. Regarding today's topic, I will, of course, be able to enjoy A and C, my plants to take care of, and a dozen other things. Well, I like that you take care of plants.
1: Yeah.
0: That's nice.
1: It takes a lot of patience.
0: Oh, definitely. Definitely. Helen goes on to say, it's only the weekend. Helen will get plenty of sleep first. And if there's any extra time left, I don't mind C.
1: Fair enough.
0: Which is cleaning around.
1: Yeah. What time is it, though?
0: Time for some tea.
1: What's the tea?
0: Okay, this one. Here we go. Which TV celebrity's mansion was recently burglarized?
1: Who could it possibly be?
0: I don't know. Get in touch, 01559551042, or you can just tweet or Facebook at Nile FM.

0: Ian Dior. Start again.
1: Nice. A little earlier on, you were giving us some tea, and I think a couple of people figured this one out, didn't they?
0: Yeah, we've got Waleed Abdelal got it, Ahmed Magdi also got it, Ismail got it, Moody and Helen, no, that is not the answer.
1: But for the rest of you,
0: well done.
1: Congrats.
0: Congratulations. Yes, the answer is Kim Kardashian. Yes, law enforcement said a 27-year-old man showed up at Kim's Hidden Hills estate while it's under renovation and forced his way inside through the door. Security guard saw the man taking... He saw him, like he just stood there watching him.
1: Yeah.
0: Saw the man just watching him.
1: Didn't do anything about it, but he saw him.
0: taking items from Kim's house and loading them into a vehicle. We're told the man also jumped behind the wheel of a car belonging to Kim's staffer, and it took... And took it for a spin around the neighborhood. The security guard believed there was a burglary in progress and called the sheriff's office. Okay, at least he called someone.
1: Yeah,
0: sheriff's office to
1: something.
0: Report it. We're told the sheriff deputy surrounded Kim's home.
1: Responsibly, actually.
0: Yeah, exactly. Yeah. Kim's home, and eventually took the man into custody without further incident. Kim and her kids are currently not living at the property while it's being renovated. She and her children have been living in a rental for the past few months.
1: Oh, hard times.
0: Hard times, right? I mean, it must be so easy to rent somewhere.
1: You know, whilst you're getting your house done.
0: Do you know what I mean? Like, it's easy.
1: Yeah, there you go. Tea has been spilt. We are nearing the second hour of the show. We're getting really excited for it because it is all about Made in Egypt.
0: Yeah, can't wait for it. So you better stay tuned.
1: Yes, we do have a guest coming in, and you want to stick around for that because it's Ala El Adli, and she's going to be telling us all about her business, her local business, Made here in Egypt.
0: Yes.
1: Right, we're going to head back to some more music first. Medusa and Khaled with Weekend.

0: And hello, we're back in the second hour of the show. We've got a guest in the studio.
1: Yes, indeed. You don't want to go anywhere, but first we're going to go back to the music.
0: You got Sam Fender and Olivia Dean with Rein Me In.
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1: The time has come to introduce our guest today. We're talking about something every parent thinks about, what our children are watching, what they're learning, and maybe most importantly, what language they're hearing while growing up. With us in the Nile FM studio is Ala Eladli, the founder and CEO of Satuta TV, a safe Arabic edutainment.
0: I like that.
1: Platform created especially for children under six. Hello, Ala.
2: Hi, how are you guys?
1: We're doing all right. How are you doing?
2: Doing great, alhamdulillah. So happy to be with you guys.
0: It's an absolute pleasure to have you here. And it's such an interesting topic that we're going to talk about. Take us back to the beginning. What made you decide to create Satuta?
2: So it came when I had my firstborn. I had a lot of issues trying to find content for my kid to listen to or to watch. Obviously, it's so hard to find something in Arabic nowadays because most of the content that's available out there is either in English or very old or in Arabic Fusha, which our kids do not really understand. They think it's another language, really. So I was looking for something for my kid to listen to or watch, and I found a big gap in the market, and that's where Satuta became something.
1: I mean, one thing that really stands out about it is the fact that, like you were saying, it is in Arabic. Do you think, like, it's one of those things where you kind of felt like English is taking over and Arabic is kind of like losing its ground?
2: Absolutely. And I think it's so hard for our kids to connect to their identity if they're not speaking the language. So it's very important for them to feel pride in who they are and to get to know their language, their culture, everything that they're experiencing in their life through language. Language is really in the heart of the identity.
0: I love that.
1: I love that as well.
0: Yeah. What did you feel was missing from the content that was already available?
2: Honestly, most of the content out there is either brain rot, so it's not developing their brains at all. It's not giving them anything to think about, or in another language, so it's very different than what they're experiencing in their everyday life.
0: Exactly. Yeah.
2: Or not appropriate for their ages. So we wanted to do something that was safe, age appropriate, and relevant to the culture.
0: I love that.
1: Yeah, I think that's
0: a lot
1: really
0: of content
1: cool.
0: You see these days is not really age appropriate, is it?
1: it's a very fine line as well.
0: Never
1: really kind of know what is age appropriate. Because I kind of feel like children nowadays are very different from when we were growing up.
0: When we were kids, they're
1: able to kind of comprehend certain things more than we could back in our day.
0: Definitely.
1: It's a fine line. How do you know if something is age appropriate? Do you know what I mean?
2: Yeah, absolutely. You touched upon a very interesting point, which is that kids nowadays are very different than the way we were brought up, and this is exactly why we wanted to do modern content that kids would resonate with nowadays. A kid that's born to see a smartphone around is definitely very different than a millennial.
1: So that's
2: why we wanted to do something of the sort, and we always resort to educators, early childhood development educators, to help us really navigate what would be age appropriate and what would really help them develop.
1: Oh, that's fantastic. We've got more questions for you on the way. But first, we're going to head back to some more music. Gracie Abrams. Gracie Abrams is up next with Hit the Wall.

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0: Rudimental and Karine Lomax. That was called Jumper.
1: Yes, it was. It was a good tune, that.
0: It was indeed.
1: Now, with us in the Nile FM studio, we have Ala El Adli. We're talking about everything to do.

0: With Satuta TV. Hello, Ola.
1: Hi.
0: Are you enjoying the music over there?
1: A lot.
0: good.
1: And the company.
2: We play amazing music. Now, let's get back to it. Now, we live in a world where many young children are exposed to English from a very, you know, early age through YouTube, games, apps, cartoons. Do you think Arabic is losing its ground?
1: Yeah, I really think so.
2: Yeah.
1: So the issue is not being bilingual. It's a beautiful thing to be bilingual and to be multilingual. Really, it's like a sign of being super smart.
0: Yeah.
1: But we cannot lose our identity on the way. Yani, it's very important to speak our language and to understand our language and to be proud of who we are. And the identity of being an Arab and of speaking Arabic is very important. It shapes who we are.
2: Yeah.
0: Would you say that was one of the triggers, like, you know, realizing that English was kind of like taking over a little bit?
1: Absolutely. It was very important to me to raise my child knowing that she's Egyptian, that she's proud of being Egyptian, that she's Arab and she's proud of being an Arab. And yani, let's face it, they speak in the schools mostly English most of the day. So it was important to speak some Arabic even during entertainment.
0: Well, how do you make Arabic fun for a three-year-old?
2: I know, right?
0: Because, you know, I'm wondering, you know, because let's be honest, children don't exactly, you know, sit down one day and be like, I think I'd like some educational content today. Do you know what I mean? It's not how it rolls.
1: Yeah, absolutely. That's actually the main thing that we always think about. How to make it super fun. So we created this universe. Satuta is a universe. Mm-hmm. It has the characters, cartoon characters. They're very fun characters and very cute. Everything was made with a lot of thought behind it.
0: Mm-hmm.
1: We wanted to make the characters from different creatures, like an ant and a hoopoe and a jellyfish. So they're diverse and they have like different kind of adventures. We also wanted to make it songs and also storytelling. So it's interesting for kids. And at the same time, you always think about, you know what, this is now modern and this is now cool. Let's make the music cool. Why are we listening to music that is very childlike and very...
2: Yeah.
1: It doesn't have to be that way.
2: Exactly. What should parents actually look for when choosing content for a child under six?
1: This is a very interesting question because we always get questions about, you know what, why are you guys giving them screen time? We're against screen time.
0: I was about to talk about screen time.
1: Yeah. Well, so the interesting thing is kids already have screen time. We're not encouraging anyone to increase their screen time, but if they're actually watching TV or the phone or whatever, it's important that they choose something that is safe for them. And when we say safe, we are choosing content that is 2D animation, not 3D, so it's not overstimulating to their brains. We're choosing content that is, the colors are pastel colors, they're not too vivid, and the animation, we're making sure that it's slow, yani not too fast, that they're like overhyped.
2: Quickly looking
1: they're,
2: left and right, and up and down. And, okay.
1: Exactly. We make sure that the movements are smooth and...
0: So they can keep up.
2: They can keep up, they can watch it. I love that.
0: Got more of these questions on the way. I'm finding this, especially I want to be discussing a little bit about screen time. But right now, we've got to head back to the music. Olivia Rodrigo is up next with Stupid Song.

0: That was after Take Me to Sunrise.
1: With us in the 9FM studio, Ola Eladli, we're talking about everything to do with Satuta TV. Mm-hmm. It's lovely to have you here.
2: Thank you.
1: I've been having a nice little chat where I kind of feel like I've just been talking at you instead of listening to you.
0: It's all right.
1: Hope you're having a good time. Anyway.
2: I'm having a lot of fun.
0: It's a pleasure you being here, honestly. What do you think parents underestimate about what young children are capable of understanding?
2: Ah, that's a very hard question. I think our kids nowadays are super smart.
1: Do you feel like they're smarter than we were back in the day?
2: 100%. They're a lot more exposed. A child nowadays that is like 5 years old, he was born into the internet. Not just the internet, the AI and smartphones and everything around him, all day long. So it's easy for them to access whatever it is that they want to access. They get information very easily, and that makes our job harder because we have to be very conscious about everything that we're telling them. We need to make sure that everything they're exposed to is really developing their brains. They're super smart brains.
0: Yes,
2: might I add.
0: They're like sponges because they just absorb everything that say to them or what they watch or anything like that. So yeah,
1: talking about absorbing and things like that, we were talking about screen time earlier. Like, how much screen time is too much screen time? If you think about it, when we were young, I mean, I had a very kind of like strict upbringing of which, you know, you go home, you have your dinner, you do your homework, and then you get about an hour and a half of screen time, and that's it. Now, with today's day and age, like we were talking, there's the YouTube, there's all these like content creators, whatnot. How do you know when it's too much screen time, and how can you kind of like limit that down?
2: Well, the interesting thing is YouTube Insights itself. It says that kids nowadays spend, like under 6 years old, the audience that we're speaking to, they spend 2 to 4 hours every single day watching TV.
1: Okay.
2: Watching YouTube in specific. And educators, they always advise parents to give their kids only 1 hour of TV from the age of 2 to 6. Before age of 2, they can be like audio, not screen time. And that's why it was very important for us to make all of our content audible. So any parent that is stuck in traffic right now and listening to us, they can very easily listen to the music or to the songs or to the storytelling with their kids, so they stop fussing and fidgeting in the car seat.
0: Exactly. Now, speaking of screen time as well, I mean, there's a lot of people that have had screen time with this. Let's talk about your numbers. More than 50 million views and over 50,000 subscribers in 1 year without any paid advertising. When did you realize Satuta was really taking off?
2: I think up until this moment, I'm not so sure.
1: Are you for real? With these
0: happening?
1: Numbers.
2: Thank you.
0: It's incredible. Absolutely incredible.
2: Actually, I feel like we're very lucky that people love the product. People are enjoying what we're presenting. This is something that we hold very dearly and something that makes us want to produce more. We don't only produce content on YouTube. We also make events for kids so that kids would be inserted in the universe of Satuta. It's very important for their learning to be like part of their life, to spend some time with the characters and to play with them and to know them and all of that. So the numbers are good and everything, but we're always like asking for more.
0: You're still pushing for more.
1: I like that. Ambition. Who doesn't like ambition?
2: Exactly. So everyone should subscribe. Like, share.
1: If you haven't already, you're missing out.
0: Satuta TV, guys.
1: Yeah, that's the way forward. Right now, though, we're going to head back to some more music. Teddy Swims is coming up next with The Door.

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2: Okay, I'm going back to my normal voice. 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

0: Swedish House Mafia and John Martin. Don't you worry, child.
1: Do you know what? It's the perfect song for what we're talking about today.
2: Exactly.
1: With us in the Nile FM studio, Arla Ella Hadley, where it's all about Setuta TV. And if you have kids, you know you want to check this out.
2: Yes.
1: Because it's the right place to educate those kids without them watching anything inappropriate or forgetting their Arabic.
0: Exactly.
2: Yeah. Now,
0: the next question, because there's always a moment of realization in your life when you kind of like, you know, when you realize something, obviously.
1: Was there
0: a particular video or moment where you thought, okay, we're on to something here?
2: Yeah, I think the first song that like kind of went viral was the alphabet.
1: Yeah.
2: So we're doing the alphabet in a very different way. We had a song for every single letter. So for the alif, we did a rap. B was like a tabla, what's it called in English? Percussion,
1: yeah.
2: Maybe?
0: Yeah.
2: So
1: drums
2: and every, yeah,
1: of sorts.
2: Yeah.
0: Bongo?
2: Yeah.
0: Do you mean like a
1: the tabla.
2: Like, the, yeah. Egyptian, yeah. The Egyptian
0: one. Yeah,
2: tabla,
0: yeah, yeah.
2: Masoom.
0: Yeah.
1: Nice.
2: And then for the T, there was like an afro.
1: Yeah.
2: And then we went on with the same, again, themes, yani.
0: Okay.
2: And kids love that. Like, we'd go around and kids are saying like teh teh teh, and it was like a moment when we thought, yeah, it's good.
0: Arabi,
1: do you know what? This is super cool, and it brings me to this question because I want to know, you know, what goes on, you know, behind the scenes when creating an episode. Like, what actually happens that the parents don't know about?
2: We spend a lot of time and a lot of effort in creating a single episode. Yani, our episodes are typically songs.
1: Okay.
2: So a song is like 3 minutes.
1: Mm-hmm.
2: So to create a 3-minuter, we spend so much time, so much back and forth.
0: Mm.
2: Creating animation is not easy.
1: Yeah.
2: And a lot of people think we use AI. We don't.
1: No.
2: We do everything like in the way,
0: the proper way.
2: Yeah, the proper way. Because it's very important for us that it's, again, not overstimulating.
1: Mm. Yeah.
2: So we have to go through the process.
1: And coloring and everything like that.
2: Everything.
1: Is the right,
2: everything.
1: Yeah.
2: And so we go through the process. First, we do the writing. And then we do testing on the writing. Do kids understand the words? Do they not? Is there something difficult? And all of that.
0: Mm.
2: And then we go to the composition to make the music. And then we test again. Do you like the tune?
0: Wow.
2: Is it nice? Is it not nice? And then we move on to creating the visuals. And we always like check here with educators. Are the visuals okay? Are they not? Is it too much? Is it too easy? Is it too quick?
0: Yeah.
2: So we do a lot of research to get to the stage where it's live.
0: That's a lot of patience.
2: I know.
0: What has building Setuta taught you about yourself that you didn't know before you started?
1: I know, we're getting personal.
2: Yeah,
0: we're getting personal now.
1: But we want to know.
2: I think it made me realize that I can be very strong and yet very soft. I think that's part of the motherhood journey.
1: Mm. Yeah.
2: Like before, being strong was like, I have to just get things done and everything be on schedule and so on. Now, like, I'll give you an example. When I started Setuta, I was working in the family business.
1: Mm-hmm.
2: Before I started, yani, when I got the idea of Setuta, and I would be very shy to take a call with a client or anything with my daughter around, because if she cries in the background, that's not so professional and all of that. But then with Setuta, I'm like super open about being with my kids, and I'm like, you know what, these are the co-founders, these are the ones that we test the songs for.
0: I love that. That's amazing. That's absolutely amazing. I love that.
1: Do you know what, we're not done with you yet, because I've got another cover, because we're running out of time. I can't believe I checked out the time and I'm like, oh my god.
0: Oh wow, yeah.
1: So okay, you've achieved this goal without paid advertising. What did you learn about building an audience organically? Now, we've talked about the numbers and they're huge. How did this work for you?
2: The interesting thing for me is it's always important to keep in mind that I'm building this content for one person.
1: Mm-hmm.
2: It's not important how many people see it.
0: Mm.
2: It's always important if one person sees it and it makes an impact.
0: Yeah. Mm-hmm.
2: This is the key to making content that people actually like. If I'm talking to you, Zainab, personally, or to you, Sami, personally, it's pretty much the same thing as talking to 100 people or 1,000 people, but it's more personal and it's nicer and it's more relatable when I'm talking to you.
1: Fair enough.
2: Just you. So I'm always
0: like
2: thinking about who we're talking to, we're always imagining the audience and testing. And this is what gets us to be seen, I believe. I'm not so sure, but I believe so.
0: You believe so. Well, I've got one more question for you. What's been your proudest moment since launching Satuta?
2: Honestly, I really, really, really enjoy when I see kids singing the songs. It's just, it makes us melt. And when I say us, I mean the entire team. So the team, we all share the same vision. Mm-hmm. We're always very happy and extremely excited when we see a child singing a song or learning a word. We get messages from people saying, you know what, my child didn't used to say a lot of words and she learned her first words through Satuta.
1: Oh, that's fantastic.
2: Yes.
1: That must be amazing.
2: It's so beautiful. And a lot of people would say, you know what, my child had trouble trying to learn words because she was spending a lot of screen time and she couldn't get a word in because she was always overstimulated. But when we switched to Satuta from a different that was a lot, she started learning, and this is for us, you know what, it's life made, of course, right there.
1: Now if there's anyone out there that wants to know a bit more about Satuta, how do they find you, what platforms are you on, how can they check you out?
2: So they can check out Satuta TV on YouTube. This is where all of our content is. Okay. Satuta TV. This is the main channel for the content. We're also there on the different social media handles, the same exact name.
0: Yeah.
2: This is where we announce our events, and they can definitely attend our events. We'd be very happy to welcome everyone.
1: Oh, that's fantastic. Amazing. And if you could give anyone a piece of advice if they want to start their own business, what would it be?
2: Yani, get ready to get a lot of no's, to listen to yani, receive a lot of no's,
1: but keep going anyway.
2: But keep going anyway. Okay. If you have it in you, yani, if you believe in it, that's what I mean. But ready to listen to a lot of no's and just move on.
1: That's some wise advice right there. Thank you so much for your time. It's been an absolute pleasure having you with us here today, Anna.
2: Thank you so
0: much. The pleasure. You've been an amazing guest.
2: Thank you so much. The pleasure's all mine. I'm so happy to be with you guys. You're the easiest people to talk to.
0: Bless you. Thank you so much.
1: We're looking forward to seeing you again at some point.
0: Definitely.
1: Right now, though, we've got to get out of the Nile FM studio, but you do want to stick around because Nancy's going to be on with Let's Dance. In the meantime, we're going to leave you with some more music.
0: Mm-hmm.
1: It's Tame Impala and Jenny with Dracula.

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1: Oi, oi, it's Nancy here for your weekly Monday evening hour of Let's Dance. And on tonight's show, I'll be playing you all the freshest releases from August, the hottest tracks that are on repeat, and remixes that have become absolute anthems. 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
1: Kicking off the show this evening with Strive's first ever solo release on Defected Records. Pakistan-born, New York raised and now based in LA, Strive has built his own unique sound that blends deep and Afro house with organic electronic influences. The blissful summer debut follows his global hit Move with Kanye Music's Adam Poore and Malachi, which surpassed 1 billion streams since its release in 2024. Patigo seems like it's now definitely here to make a mark on dance floors worldwide. So here's the fresh 2026 summer banger by Strive.

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2: What an unbelievable edition of the countdown today on Nile FM Hit 30. Ariana Grande holds her ground at the very top spot with Hate That I Made You Love Me, but Taylor Swift is turning up the heat right behind her as I Knew It, I Knew You holds steady at number 2. Our top 5 remains fierce as ever, Olivia Rodrigo taking number 3 with The Cure, and Benson Boone riding high at number 4 with The Time of My Life. Meanwhile, Drake continues his double presence across our countdown, landing Shebang inside our top 10 at number 7, while keeping Janice STFU locked in at number 12. Will Taylor Swift finally snatch the crown next Sunday, or can Ariana Grande keep her streak alive? Join me next week to catch all the action right here on Hit 30 Egypt.
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celebration since Free Your Mind, bringing Clooney's first single from his debut album. That was, of course, Good Girl with vocals from Tristan Henry, released on the 24th of July via Hellbent Records, and is still since incredibly ranked at second place on Beatport's Top 100 official dance chart. Up next, however, the first track from Max Styler's now officially released six-song EP, I Don't Think I Can Stop, released via his New Moda record label. In the EP, you can hear how he continues to evolve his signature sound and style with the driving bass and a tech house groove, and it really proves that Max Styler is still one of the top tech house producers in the game. Released on August 7th, 2026, Body Shake is the opening track by Max Styler.

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1: 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I'm Rob, and that's Sally. And together, we're your new morning duo, bringing you The Morning Show, 7 till 10 on Nile FM.
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and lifting the moods and feet of their fans. That was Gennaro and Vila coming in hot with the support of the likes of No Art and Another on their Hypnotic sound. Having received a lot of support from No Art, in an interview he stated that it meant a lot because the support had always felt genuine. They believed in my music before we ever released anything together, and that kind of trust gives you confidence to keep following your own path. Working with No Art has also shown me that staying true to your sound is the best long-term strategy. They never asked me to fit into a trend. They encouraged me to keep developing the music that feels authentic to me, and that's something I'm really grateful for, Gennaro said. Welcome along if you just joined me here on Egypt's number one for dance and hit music, 104.2 Nile FM. You're still tuned in to Let's Dance with me, Nancy, and plenty more of the tracks that will make you get up out of your seat are coming your way. Right now, and at number 8 on Beatport's Top 100, Sean Doran with his fresh debut on Josh Baker's You and Me Records with Little More Body Action.

only 3 days old and one of my few favourite house tracks so far this year, with its tense rhythms, hypnotic movement and nocturnal atmospheres that have shaped a release designed for the deepest hours of the dance floor. That was Ferry Black and Chica Rose with All Night Long. Soon to come, IDs from Dan Swindle and Blondish, but now for a track that really does steal the absolute anthem's title. Alaya and Gallo's Lipstick picks up a new lease on life courtesy of Tool Room mainstay Tony Romero, who delivers a remix of the tune, keeping cool elements while adding his own signature touch to it all. Last year, the original Lipstick ID turned into one of the bigger club anthems of 2025 and was a kind of record that kept showing up in sets long after most tracks would actually have run their course. With the original already established as a dance floor weapon, the bar was high for Tony to keep the record moving. But the Spanish producer has a reputation of building tough, groove-driven tech house, so pairing Lipstick with Romero most definitely fits that pattern. Here's the new remix of Alaya and Gallo's Lipstick by Tony Romero.

message called We Not Tired, which she said was made in Jamaica at 2 a.m. and not a care in the world except being present. Absolutely love that. You're still tuned in to Let's Dance with me, Nancy, and on the way for you, a deep house track from their new EP, Call Me, by Dutch duo Dam Swindle, featuring London rapper Surya Sen, released via Heist Recordings. 5 to 9 blends gritty Detroit-style electronic production with rap vocals and comes in a standard vocal mix and a club dub version. It was in 2011 that Dutch pair Lars Dales and Martin Smeets quickly broke through in the electronic music scene. Since then, they've become known for their widescreen approach to making and playing club-ready grooves. Here

0: That was Tina Gessler's 125, released on 360 Recordings on the last day of July, and is further proof of her status as just one of the hottest acts in the tech house scene right now. Tini has been building her name for many years now. Elro brought her into their family 8 sets of
1: If you need help or to learn more about Azure Cast, visit AZURA.
0: Brick, Watergate, Space Miami, Tomorrowland, Brazil, Creamfield, and many more. Sadly, my time on Let's Dance this week is up, but as always, I never leave you just here. Coming up on the way, I have the latest collaboration between Dance Kings, Swedish House Mafia, who've teamed up with Lick Lee for Happiness Is So Sad. The track was produced by the band in collaboration with Parisi and Fred Again and was recorded in Stockholm. Additionally, superstar songwriter Max Martin contributed to the track, and the song arrives just a few months after Lick Lee unveiled her 6th LP, The After Party. I also have Frank Fuller and Benja's latest on the way, where they unite, for a dark groove-led first appearance on Crosstown Rebels. It's their biggest collaborations to date as they make their debut outing on Damien Lazarus's Revered imprint with a record crafted for the peak hours. But before all of that, Brunello steps into a new chapter with The 11th Hour, a bold release shaped by tension, character, and his unmistakable creative identity. Unpredictable, playful, and built for the moments when the night reaches its peak, the track captures that final hour energy where everything feels possible. Now officially released on Mellow Circus Records, The 11th Hour is a melodic house and techno track by producer Brunello, featuring Italian vocalist Cilia Babini, I hope I pronounced that right, that gained heavy traction as an ID during major festival sets like Coachella and Lightning in a Bottle before its official release. Have yourselves a wonderful evening ahead, and I'll see you same time, same place next Monday from 7 to 8 p.m. only here on Let's Dance with Nancy on Egypt's number one for dance and hit music, 104.2 Nile FM. Don't forget to stay hydrated, take care, and bye-bye now.

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plot on my drive to the top. I've been out of shape, thinking out of the box, I'm an astronaut. I blasted off the planet, rock that caused catastrophe, and it matters more because I had it. Now I had a thought about wreaking havoc on an opposition. Kind of shocking, they want a static with precision. I'm automatic, quarterback, I ain't talking second packet. Pack it up on.

0: Hey, Sammy, what are you up to?
1: Just trying to remember what's happening on the show.
0: Are you serious? Do I have to remind you again? We've got a topic every day and we've got some tea to spill.
1: Yeah, I know that part, but I think we need more. Like more random calls, more guests, more fun.
0: Who said we won't? Think last year times 10.
1: That's a bit drastic.
0: You know what I'm talking about. We're just going to turn it up a little.
1: Cool. So more requests, more games, even some new ones.
0: Same drive, but bigger vibes.
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1: That's right. 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
3: What an unbelievable edition of the countdown today on Nile FM Hit 30. Ariana Grande holds her ground at the very top spot with Hey That I Made You Love Me, but Taylor Swift is turning up the heat right behind her as I Knew It, I Knew You holds steady at number 2. Our top 5 remains fierce as ever, Olivia Rodrigo taking number 3 with The Cure and Benson Boone riding high at number 4 with The Time of My Life. Meanwhile, Drake continues his double presence across our countdown, landing Shebang inside our top 10 at number 7 while keeping Janice STFU locked in at number 12. Will Taylor Swift finally snatch the crown next Sunday, or can Ariana Grande keep her streak alive? Join me next week to catch all the action right here on Hit 30 Egypt.

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